0: coming up this hour with Elena and Carly Pierce.
1: I feel like they're always random. Right? They're like dumb. And I'm like, huh.
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0: It's Backstage Country. I'm Elena. We got Carly Pierce co-hosting with me this week. And Carly, there's a lot going on in your life. Obviously, the new music, which we talked a lot about. But I always find it hilarious just like seeing what news cycles will latch onto. And recently, they ran with this story of, you know, I'm content not having kids. Do you remember the last news story that like they latched onto that you weren't expecting?
1: What do I feel like they're always random for
0: right?
1: me. Like, they're like dumb. And I'm like, huh. Okay. And it's always funny, like on social media, I can say, you know, my videos never go viral for like my music. Mm-hmm. They go viral for me pointing hair extension out on stage, falling on stage, you know, getting this close to Riley Green. It's just
0: right.
1: funny. Like people are just, it's hilarious.
0: Do you actually have fun with that though? Like
1: I love it.
0: Yeah.
1: When that hair extension came out of my hair, I was looking around. I was like, is Sydney filming? Like I was like, you cannot fabricate what this is about to do. And I was right.
2: Don't go anywhere. 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
3: Here's the Metro News AccuWeather forecast. Tonight, expect an evening thunderstorm followed by overcast skies. It will be warm and humid with a low of 68 degrees. Thunderstorms may bring gusty winds and ponding on roadways. Tomorrow, anticipate mostly cloudy and humid conditions with a chance of a thunderstorm in some areas. The high will reach 79 degrees. Tomorrow night will be cloudy, warm, and humid with widely separated thunderstorms. The low temperature will be 66 degrees. As for Saturday, expect mostly cloudy and humid weather with a chance of a thunderstorm. The high temperature will reach 81 degrees. For Metro News, I'm meteorologist Jason Catarina.

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1: It's Backstage Country. I'm Elena. Carly Pierce is here this week, and that means we get to talk about a bunch of tracks from the new album, Honest Woman, which is available everywhere now. You actually released this one a little bit early, Happy For Myself, which is something, it tackles something that's a little bit taboo, but it's inevitable, comparison. We all do it. And it can be such an isolating feeling, and I feel like you really captured that in this song. The fact that it's a waltz is also like really haunting to me, like extra haunting, and just makes it, it just gets me. But did writing this one help to process a real life scenario?
2: This is a real story.
1: Wow.
2: My assistant, she's quite a bit younger than me, and she was close to getting engaged a few years ago and asked me to go look at rings with her. And I was so excited for her. I was like, oh my God, yes, of course. And I went in there, and as I'm watching her get to have this experience, I'm having this very weird jealousy and almost anger at her. I was mad at her, and I couldn't figure out what to do with it. And I remember going home and feeling really conflicted about it. And I realized it was envy of, I am so happy for you, but you're younger. You don't know what I've been through. You know, all these things that we do as people, where's mine? Where's mine?
1: Yeah.
2: I want mine. I want my happy ending. And I wrote this song, and I knew that if more people were honest and honest, we live in a world where you open your phone and you are constantly reminded of what you have or what you don't have, or if you're successful or if whatever. And it's a hard thing to remain happy through. And I think just hearing the stories, I knew that this song would relate in a relationship way. I knew that people who were struggling with infertility, it would reach them. I had a girl post her cancer journey, and she's waiting to ring the cancer-free bell. Comparison is a real thing, and I think two things can be true at the same time. You can be happy for somebody in your life, but you can long for your own story.
1: Yeah. Did you share with, is that Sydney?
2: Oh, yeah.
1: Yeah.
2: She's in another room.
1: Is she? Yes. I mean, we've all been able to follow along with her story as well through you.
2: Yes.
1: How did she react to this song?
2: I played it for her very quickly, and I said, I'm really sorry, but I wrote a song about you. And in true Sydney fashion, which I hope that more people can have a mindset like Sydney, and I hope people have friends like Sydney, because it broke her heart. She was like, I hate that you feel this way. It wasn't, how dare you. It was such an encouraging friend. And again, if you're honest with people, life is so much richer. And I'm grateful that I shared that with her, because she really felt like this was an important song for the album as well, because she knew that it would help people.

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0: It's Backstage Country. I'm Elena. We got Carly Pierce here all week long. It's been so much fun catching up.
1: Thanks for having me.
0: Of course. And I'm just thinking about everything you've accomplished. You know, I've known you for probably over a decade now. And I've loved just watching you and championing you and seeing everything that, like I said, you've accomplished. But this upcoming year, you're going to be celebrating a decade since your debut album.
1: Yeah.
0: Which has got to be like put you in a reflecting kind of area. And something that I would like to know, from then to now, how much has your definition of success changed?
1: Oh, my Lord. How much time do you have?
0: Right.
1: You know, this is a morbid thought, but it's honest. I thought having a number one song would mean that I made it. I thought playing the Grand Ole Opry. Well, I certainly getting a CMA award. Oh, being a member of the Grand Ole Opry. Oh, winning a Grammy. Those things are wonderful. They are near and dear. Nobody can ever take them away from me. They did not fulfill me. And I think what I have learned in 10 years, which I would go back and tell that little thing, I would tell her, superficial success and fleeting moments, they bring you temporary joy, but they do not bring you fulfillment. And you have to go find fulfillment outside of the roller coaster ride of life.
0: I won't even touch anything after that. That is beautifully said.
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0: Coming up this football Friday night, the Nicholas County Grizzlies, after a week off, are back in action at home against Buchanan Upshur. 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Then after the game, it's high school game night. 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On the Highlander Channel, Webster County travels to Tigers Valley to take on the Bulldogs. 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
1: Here's the Metro News AccuWeather forecast. Tonight, expect an evening thunderstorm followed by overcast skies. It will be warm and humid with a low of 68 degrees. Thunderstorms may bring gusty winds and ponding on roadways. Tomorrow, anticipate mostly cloudy and humid conditions with a chance of a thunderstorm in some areas. The high will reach 79 degrees. Tomorrow night will be cloudy, warm, and humid with widely separated thunderstorms. The low temperature will be 66 degrees. As for Saturday, expect mostly cloudy and humid weather with a chance of a thunderstorm. The high temperature will reach 81 degrees. For Metro News, I'm meteorologist Jason Catarina.

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0: I'm Elena. We got Carly Pierce hosting with me this week, and it's a big week for you, Carly.
1: Yes.
0: I mean, big month, really, in general. You just released the new album, Honest Woman, and now this week you are going to be kicking off the tour.
1: Yes.
0: Which is a very different tour setup. You know, you're playing two nights and everywhere, which is like, it sounds exhausting to me already. I'm like, I don't know how, like, that's so much, but so cool. How has it been watching this vision start to come together? Because it is a really different concept.
2: It's so fun. I wanted to change things up.
0: Yeah.
2: I've been touring for 10 years. I've played every stadium, arena, theater across America, some overseas. And I'm grateful for all of that. But what I have found, I don't want to sing in a stadium. I want to sing in the theaters. I like getting up close and personal, as close as I can get, because people come to hear me sing and to talk. Like, we have conversations. I stop my show, I'll sing songs that they want, and I love that. That's my whole reason for doing this. And I felt like this was the right album to be able to quite literally bring it up close and personal with you and go back to some of the venues that I played when I was first starting out and just make it a unique experience to where maybe fans aren't like, oh, I already saw her there, it's gonna be this and this, it'll be the same thing, but really let them see, oh, this feels different, because I feel different. I feel like a different person.
0: You seem different, honestly.
2: I don't know how to explain it. I feel like something has really shifted in me, and I feel really in like the best place, and I just want to like change it up.
0: Yeah.
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0: It's Backstage Country. I'm Elena. We got Carly Pierce here this week, all week long, which means we get to talk about all kinds of stuff.
1: I love it.
0: Including the new album, yes. Honest Woman. Is there a song on here that you guys spent the most time on trying to find its sound and make it right?
1: I feel like there were a few. I feel like Happy For Myself took a dance for a minute where we really wanted it to have that vulnerability and that stripped down feeling. So we had some time working on that one for sure. And then there's a couple songs like Why God, Why Me that we tried to find the instrumentation. I mean, some of the songs were recorded with no electric bass. It was all upright. And some of the players we moved around that were really big bluegrass and well-respected bluegrass players. And then we would have, there's so much that went into just weaving this record together to really feel like me.
0: You know, I found it really interesting, the production on the final song, the way that you end the album, it's not on like this note that you're expecting. Mm-hmm. It's kind of on like a haunting, like, tell me a little bit about that.
1: I wanted to start the album with Dream Come True. I wanted to end with Why God, Why Me. And that's so funny that you hear that like that. What the whole record for me embodies in my own life is perspective, mm-hmm. and your journey's never over. Mm-hmm. So I think I didn't want it to feel final.
0: Oh, that gave me chills.
1: So I wanted it to kind of, I don't know what's next and it's scary, but if you have faith, it'll get you through it. So it's kind of like almost like a,
0: yeah,
1: almost taking your next breath because I don't know where I'm gonna go.
0: I love that. That is a really powerful, really creative way to, because it stuck with me.
1: Yeah, I love that. I love that.
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Stick around because we are going to share some new music you're going to love. 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

I'm Carly Pierce, your Backstage Country host this week, featuring cuts from my just-released album, Honest Woman. And coming up, the story behind my current single with Riley Green, If I Don't Leave, I'm Gonna Stay.

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2: weather. Here's the Metro News AccuWeather forecast. Tonight, expect an evening thunderstorm followed by overcast skies. It will be warm and humid with a low of 68 degrees. Thunderstorms may bring gusty winds and ponding on roadways. Tomorrow, anticipate mostly cloudy and humid conditions. With a chance of a thunderstorm in some areas, the high will reach 79 degrees. Tomorrow night will be cloudy, warm, and humid with widely separated thunderstorms. The low temperature will be 66 degrees. As for Saturday, expect mostly cloudy and humid weather with a chance of a thunderstorm. The high temperature will reach 81 degrees. For Metro News, I'm meteorologist Jason Catarina.

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1: It's Backstage Country. We've got Carly Pierce here. I'm so excited that you're here, that we can talk about all this new music. It's finally out there. It's not just yours anymore.
2: Thank the Lord.
1: I know. I bet that that's got to be such a relief.
2: Yes.
1: And one of these, your collaboration with Riley Green, I mean, that had to have been a relief even just earlier this year when you announced that it was him that you were going to be teaming up with.
2: So excited.
1: Because what a secret to keep. I mean, how long did you keep that in your back pocket?
2: This was one of the last songs that we recorded for the album.
1: Oh.
2: So I didn't have to wait that long on this one. But I was so excited and couldn't wait for people to hear it because I think it's a really special duet.
1: Did you always want it to be a feature? Like it was always a duet?
2: Mm-hmm. I did. And again, people ask me all the time, like, how do you pick your duet partners? Mm-hmm. I just had this feeling that he was the right voice. I could hear him singing it. I sent it to him and he immediately said he was in.
1: So being able to see the immediate success that this song has seen and people just salivating over it. I mean, the video alone and then the song, just it's, we get requests for it all the time. Just what is it like watching this in real time and the success of the song?
2: It's fun. I mean, getting to kind of have an idea in your head and watch it come to life and it kind of exceed what you hoped for is really a fun thing. And I'm such a fan of other artists. So getting to collaborate and tell stories that you need kind of two people to tell is so fun.
1: Yeah. You tell the story, like I said, in the video as well.
2: Mm-hmm.
1: You know, we were all freaking out. We're like, oh my God, it's so steamy. It's just a beautiful video.
2: Thank you.
1: But how did your mans feel about watching this video?
2: I feel like that's always the question of the hour.
1: Right? I mean, I'm curious.
2: I mean, to be honest, no pun intended, he didn't love it because he's a man. I always say, like, if he was a country artist and he was like, I'm going to go do this video with Ella, I'd be like, no, you're not.
1: Yeah.
2: No, you are not. But he's such a cheerleader for me.
1: Wow.
2: And he was as supportive as he could be through that, but he was ready for it to be over.
1: Did he watch it?
2: He watched the video once. Everybody in my life, like, right now, he watched it once and he said, you did a really good job. I don't really want to see it again.
1: Let me erase that from my memory. Let's Men in Black that.
2: Just exactly. He's like, we're good. I don't really want to talk about it again. That was fine. Okay, bye.
1: Perfect. Yeah. Good for him. Will you go ahead and introduce this song? Because I want to hear it over and over again.
2: Yes. Hey, it's Carly Pierce. And this is If I Don't Leave, I'm Gonna Stay, featuring Riley Green off of my new album, Honest Woman, on Backstage Country.

0: This is Carly Pierce, your co-host of Backstage Country this week. More coming up next.
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0: That was so much fun. Already wrapping up this Thursday edition of Backstage Country. I'm Elena, along with this week's host, Carly Pierce.
1: Thanks, Elena. I am having such a good time getting to hang out and sharing some of the stories behind my new album and more.
0: We're loving every minute of it. You got one more day in ya.
1: You know it, always. In the meantime, we'll see y'all back here tomorrow on Backstage Country.

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4: 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It's Elena. And this week's host is repping the great state of Kentucky. Carly Pierce is here.
5: 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And I'm so excited to be here with y'all, sharing some great stories behind the music on my new album, Honest Woman, including my latest hit with Riley Green, If I Don't Leave, I'm Gonna Stay, and more.
4: 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Yeah.

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1: I didn't really ask for it. I didn't mean to do that.
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0: It's Backstage Country. I'm Elena. We got Carly Pierce here all week talking about all kinds of stuff, including the new album, Honest Women. Carly, the word vulnerable is being used, like, I mean, so much around this album. And I feel like it's always been used for you. I mean, you've, over the last decade, been very vulnerable with all of us as fans and with and through your music and everything.
1: Yeah.
0: I mean, I feel like that is something that that made me such a fan from the beginning, is the fact that you've always been so open. And it's gone, like, your fans have been able to grow up with you.
1: I know.
0: Which is what's really cool. I mean, like, I feel like I've grown up with you. Especially,
1: totally.
0: Like, gone through, like, all my 20s.
1: Same.
0: Then into 30s and, like, you know, have been able to relate through so much that you're going through.
1: Mm-hmm.
0: Is that the ultimate goal of yours? Like, to be able to take us on that journey along with you?
1: Yes. Yeah. I think everybody's different. And I think what I have learned, people are not, like, walking up to me on the street being like, oh, I loved your outfit that you wore last night. Or I saw that, like, you know, drama that you're in on social media, or mm-hmm. I heard your hit song on the radio. They're coming up to me and they're like, I played your song at my dad's funeral, or I got out of an abusive relationship because of your music, or you made me feel not alone. Like, my purpose, I didn't really ask for it. I didn't mean to do that. Like, I didn't mean to write all these songs like this, but I think my purpose is more about other people feeling less alone than anything else, which, great. Yeah. Like, I wish that people could have the experience that I get to have every day, because it's a very, I feel sometimes like a therapist, and I am not,
0: you are a lot of people's therapist, let's be honest.
1: But I'm always like, oh, I take on people in meet and greets. It's heavy. Like, they come and they bring, it's heavy.
0: That's what I was just going to ask you, because you are only human when it comes down to it. And, like, you creating these projects, mm-hmm. like, you're also processing your own emotions. You're being your own therapist. You're doing all, you know, but that's a lot to take on. Mm-hmm. And I imagine you kind of said it, but, like, you get that a lot, like, the heaviness. How do you manage that?
1: It's hard. I mean, it's hard to be, I'm such an empath, and I think this career has caused me to be even more. Just when I look out in the crowd, I know who's hurting. Mm-hmm. I can see it now. And it's, again, I can't take their pain away, but I can at least make them feel seen. And I think listening to people's stories, it's like, you realize, I don't know, I think it's also made me, when I'm like, Ma, why isn't my song farther on the chart? Or why are my likes on TikTok not this? It's like a reality check of, like, look at, like, the impact that this song has made on this person, or look at what this person's carrying. Like, your problems are not it. Like, chill out.
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2: 35th annual Kirkwood Winery Wine and Music Fest. It's coming up September 18th and 19th. And this is one that Summersville and everybody in Lake Country really looks forward to coming out and being a part of.
3: Yeah, it's a big show.
2: Let's take just a second to talk about what's going to be going on Friday.
3: Yeah, Friday, we're going to start about 4 o'clock, and we've got a band. They're really, really good. River City Rodeo. It's a large band. I think there's like 7 or 8 members of it. They're fantastic. I'm looking forward to that. Then we got Ryan Kane and the Abels. Ryan has just been inducted to the West Virginia Music Hall of Fame. He's a rockabilly style music. He gets people up on their feet and dancing. He's real energetic. I've seen him before in Charleston. He's really good.
2: Now, you say Ryan Kane, he lives the lifestyle, too, of the rockabilly.
3: Oh, yeah. He drives a 40s car around, and this isn't just for his show. I mean, he drives the car, he dresses the dress, and it's in.

0: his everyday life. He actually lives the part. Yeah.
1: The headliner Friday night, Joe Parker Diffie. Tell me about him.
0: I'm excited about this. Joe's touring this year, and of course we know who his famous father is, Joe Diffie. He's doing this tour in honor of his dad, and he's going to be singing all Joe's songs. I think it's going to be a fantastic show.
1: Something else, Frank, that goes on all weekend long is that you do drawings for all kinds of great prizes.
0: Yeah, West Virginia Adventures always gives away a rafting trip, and Winter Place gives tubing passes. We love giving those away at the end of the night. Other prizes throughout the day, we do t-shirt throws and all that, so you know, hang around, you'll get something.
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4: Here's the Metro News AccuWeather forecast. Tonight, expect an evening thunderstorm followed by overcast skies. It will be warm and humid with a low of 68 degrees. Thunderstorms may bring gusty winds and ponding on roadways. Tomorrow, anticipate mostly cloudy and humid conditions with a chance of a thunderstorm in some areas. The high will reach 79 degrees. Tomorrow night will be cloudy, warm, and humid with widely separated thunderstorms. The low temperature will be 66 degrees. As for Saturday, expect mostly cloudy and humid weather with a chance of a thunderstorm. The high temperature will reach 81 degrees. For Metro News, I'm meteorologist Jason Catarina.

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night when she goes to bed. She hits her knees and bows her head.

0: It's Elena on Backstage Country along with this week's co-host Carly Pierce, and I want to talk more about this new concert residency situation you got going on. Now that you're going to be out there for really the next 2 months straight, I mean, this is every weekend. It's wild. What are you looking forward to aside from like being with everybody and being able to perform these songs, you know, really for the first time for the new album? What part of tour life are you looking forward to getting back into outside of that?
1: I'm excited to be in a city for more than 12 hours.
0: Yeah,
1: I'm excited
0: to be there
1: 2 days.
0: That's right.
1: You know, like we can set it all up and my crew can like go have a fun day in a city for once.
0: Yes.
1: That's a really special thing. People have no idea what it takes to be on the road. And I think about my crew, they don't see anything except a venue. And this will give them the opportunity to walk around or go do something. And for us, it's like just to be stationary. The life is so fast, and to be able to just like do the same thing twice in a row is like a gift.
0: I didn't really think about that.
1: Yeah.
0: That's going to be a whole game changer for you and the crew.
1: Is
0: there a place that you're most looking forward to because you've been wanting to do something in the city? Not for the crowd, but
1: I love New York. Yeah. I love Chicago.
0: That's where you're wrapping up, right?
1: Yes.
0: New York.
1: Again, I haven't really spent much time in Toronto. We're going to go up there. I'm always in and out, but then I can like actually go do something, you know, just like be a human being.
0: Yes.
1: Yeah.
0: I think that is also going to show probably in those shows.
1: Oh my God. It's going to be awesome.
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1: 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Mm-hmm.

Coming up this football Friday night, the Nicholas County Grizzlies, after a week off, are back in action at home against Buchanan Upshur. Join Clint Jones and T.G. 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Then after the game, it's high school game night. Every score from every game across the state of West Virginia with Fred and Dave. On the Highlander Channel, Webster County travels to Tigers Valley to take on the Bulldogs. 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And on the Lumberjack Channel, Richwood on the road again to Mount View to battle the Golden Knights. 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

0: Sunday mornings are a little more laid back and easy going here in Lake Country. Now, with that said, I'd like you to check out Sunday's Kind of Country. It's 3 hours of positive, uplifting Christian country music by some of country music's biggest names, and a few that are well on their way to being big. So wake up a little extra early this Sunday morning, pour yourself a steaming hot cup of coffee, and join your host Robbie Lynn at 6 a.m. and see why Sunday's Kind of Country is quickly becoming a fan favorite right here on Lake Country 95.7 3WS.
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1: Hey, it might be September, but summer's not quite over just yet. 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

0: boxing fans, mark your calendars. Ryan Garcia puts his welterweight world title on the line against hard-hitting top contender Conor Benn, plus undefeated Australian superstar Jai Opetaia takes on Noel Michalian. 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The best part? 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
1: Hey, it might be September, but summer's not quite over just yet. 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We'll see you there.

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4: Here's the Metro News AccuWeather forecast. Today will be mostly cloudy and humid with a chance of a thunderstorm in some areas, reaching a high of 79. Tonight, expect cloudy skies and warm temperatures with isolated thunderstorms possible, dropping to a low of 67. Tomorrow will be mainly cloudy and humid with a few showers and a thunderstorm, especially later in the day. Thunderstorms may result in gusty winds and local

Road flooding as temperatures climb to a high of 81 on Sunday. Anticipate mostly cloudy conditions with widely scattered thunderstorms and a high of 81. For Metro News, I'm meteorologist Joe Lundberg.

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1: West Virginia Metro News, I'm Chris Lawrence. There are remembrance ceremonies planned throughout West Virginia today, 25 years after September 11th.
2: In Morgantown, West Virginia University will hold a 12-hour vigil in front of its downtown library from 8 in the morning until 8 at night, and the Veterans Coalition begins its ceremony at the National Guard Armory at 10. Services are scheduled in Fayette County and in the Ohio Valley. Oak Hill service starts at 8:30 and Wheeling service starts at noon. Insurance company Woodman Life of West Virginia and Ohio have American flag presentation ceremonies under the Friday night lights. Special ceremonies are scheduled at the Spring Valley Huntington game from Jones C. Edwards Stadium in Huntington at 8 and during the Hurricane at Parkersburg game at 7:30. These ceremonies, along with many more in West Virginia, pledge to never forget a quarter century after thousands of Americans lost their lives and the world was changed forever. I'm Jack Carlson, WVMetroNews.com.
1: Maybe some leftover high water in Mason County this morning after heavy rainfall Thursday. That rain created more headaches for neighbors of the construction work at the Nscale Data Center site north of Point Pleasant. For a fourth time, water runoff from that site caused damage to the yards of people living just feet away. Marion County authorities say a juvenile is facing charges after a chase on East Grafton Road. The pursuit came early Thursday morning and resulted in a wreck. Nobody hurt. 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
1: An event at the Jackson County Airport recently encouraged youngsters to consider a career in aviation. About 500 attended the Chuck Yeager Aviation Day. Yeager's widow, Victoria Yeager, was there and said the opportunities are lucrative.
6: There's an opportunity for kids and for people in West Virginia because you can be anywhere and have an aviation career.
1: And she noted the aviation education opportunities at Marshall and Fairmont State are extremely lucrative for young people considering their future. From the Metro News Anchor Desk, I'm Chris Lawrence.
7: Here's the Metro News AccuWeather forecast. Today will be mostly cloudy and humid with a chance of a thunderstorm in some areas, reaching a high of 79. Tonight, expect cloudy skies and warm temperatures with isolated thunderstorms possible, dropping to a low of 67. Tomorrow will be mainly cloudy and humid with a few showers and a thunderstorm, especially later in the day. Thunderstorms may result in gusty winds and localized road flooding as temperatures climb to a high of 81. On Sunday, anticipate mostly cloudy conditions with widely scattered thunderstorms and a high of 81. For Metro News, I'm meteorologist Joe Lundberg.

That song could be number one 3 weeks in a row. We will find out tomorrow with Ryan Fox and the American Country Countdown. Happy Friday. It's Wise in the Morning, in with you till 10.

95.73 WS. Welcome into a Friday morning wake up. You're hanging with Wise in the Morning live from the 3WS GoMart studios here in the Northside Plaza, Summersville. Man, on the cusp of another weekend across Lake Country. It's 9/11 as a country. We remember back 25 years. It's so hard to believe. And we've come a long way, but yet, in my opinion, maybe we haven't come so far. But anyhow, we'll just take and kind of observe a moment of silence. Not going to do birthdays or, you know, crazy little, you know, made up holidays or anything, because it's kind of a serious moment right here. But just to take a moment of silence to remember all of those lives that were lost, and remember our country, and remember a time that was a defining moment in American history. That is September 11th, 2001.

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1: 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West Virginia's regular squirrel hunting season opens statewide Saturday, September 12th. The Division of Natural Resources says the season will continue through February the 28th of next year. The daily bag limit is 6 squirrels with a possession limit of 24. There is no season limit. DNR officials say squirrel hunting is a long-standing West Virginia tradition and provides new hunters with a good introduction to the sport. It also helps manage squirrel populations and preserve resources for other wildlife. Hunters can purchase or renew their licenses online at wvhunt.com. A reenactment commemorating the Civil War's Battle of Carnifex Ferry will be held Sunday, September 13th at Carnifex Ferry Battlefield State Park near Summersville. The reenactment begins at 1 o'clock Sunday afternoon. The battle took place September 10, 1861, when Union forces led by General William Rosecrans attacked Confederate troops at Carnifex Ferry. The Union victory played a role in the eventual formation of West Virginia. Those who fought for the Union included future Supreme Court Justice Stanley Matthews and future presidents Rutherford B. Hayes and William McKinley. A Clay County father is being held on $1 million bail following a crash that killed his two sons and critically injured their friend. State police have charged 34-year-old James Neal II of Bickmore with DUI causing death and serious bodily injury, along with multiple child neglect charges. Investigators say Neal's SUV struck a parked front-end loader along Route 16 near Endor on August 22nd. 7-year-old James Neal III and 13-year-old Zayden Hurley died in the crash. A 14-year-old boy was critically injured. According to the criminal complaint, Neal admitted using meth and marijuana before the wreck. Police say blood test results detected both substances. Neal was arraigned on Wednesday and remains in Central Regional Jail. Federal, state, and local authorities arrested 59 people along a multi-week operation across southern West Virginia. Operation Cold Country targeted noncompliant sex offenders, suspects wanted for sex crimes, violent fugitives, and other wanted individuals. Authorities say 16 convicted sex offenders were arrested for alleged registration violations, while 10 people were charged with new sex offenses. State police also conducted more than 380 sex offender compliance checks. The operation included the capture of a Florida murder suspect in Dunbar and the recovery of a missing child. Officers also seized fentanyl, meth, cocaine, a firearm, and approximately $6,000. The U.S. Marshals Service and West Virginia State Police led the operation. If you see news happening, text NEWS to 35651 to submit a tip. That's your news update. I'm Fred Persinger II.
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0: live from Silver Sands Marina, you just got to carry on. Lake Country Morning Show, 95.7 3WS. Well, tonight, Nicholas County takes on Buchanan Upshur, a big game going on at Veterans Memorial Stadium. And Clinton TG, they're going to be there with the call beginning at 6:50, kicking off at 7 right here on 3WS. Then after the game, it's game night. 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Randy and Steve with the call on that at 6:50. 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
1: Metro News Sports. Good morning. I'm Daniel Woods. The West Virginia football team aims to move to 2-0 on the season with UT Martin in Morgantown on Saturday. WVU head coach Rich Rodriguez says Skyhawks coach Jason Simpson will be ready to give the Mountaineers a challenge.
2: I've known Coach Simpson for a long time. Got a lot of respect for him. They're a really good 1AA FCS program. They've won their league a bunch of times in the last 4 or 5 years. They paid Oklahoma State pretty solid, who's in our league last year. They went out there, and it was a pretty close game for most of the game.
1: WVU and UT Martin kick off Saturday at 1 p.m. The Marshall football team plays in front of a home crowd for the first time this weekend against Middle Tennessee State. Head coach Tony Gibson says he wants the herd to defend the home field.
3: We have to protect our house, and we'll have a great crowd. I know the weather's supposed to be really nice. So expecting a big crowd, and hopefully we'll see a lot of green flashing lights on Saturday night.
1: Marshall and Middle Tennessee State kick off Saturday at 7. The West Virginia and Marshall men's soccer teams look to build on recent wins tonight, both in action against non-conference opponents. The Mountaineers take on Denver, hoping to make it 2 wins in a row after beating George Mason on Monday. The nationally ranked Thundering Herd hosts Utah Valley, following up a win over VCU on Sunday. WVU kicks off at 7. Marshall gets started at 7:15. 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
1: The stage is set for week 3 in high school football, with more big games coming across all 4 classes in West Virginia, including our Metro News games of the week. In Class Quad A, 2 undefeated teams meet, with George Washington on the road at Cabell Midland. In Class AAA, another battle of undefeateds is in Clarksburg. Kaiser goes to Robert C. Byrd. In Class AA, 2 more 2-0 teams face off, with North Marion traveling to Big Ten rival Phillip Barber. And in Class A, Calhoun County takes on Wirt County. At the sports desk, I'm Daniel Woods.
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3: 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I can remember as a kid being unable to sleep on this particular Friday night because tomorrow is the opening day of squirrel season. Hopefully we still have kids with that level of excitement wanting to get into the woods tomorrow. Keith Krantz at the West Virginia DNR tells us there should be good pickings for hunters who are there.
4: You know, you're absolutely right. When you have an abundant mast season in the fall, you have greater survival of that crop of squirrels. You know, the females are in much better condition. The Ulick paper from 1955 shows that the breeding season is actually up a week or two, you know, so that those little ones are born even earlier, so that they're, you know, they're perhaps even sexually mature come July, so then they're being bred, you know, so it's just a cascade effect of a good mast year. So we should have an abundant squirrel population this year.
3: And there's nothing that quite equates to the fun of squirrel hunting. I'm Chris Lawrence, and this is Outdoors Today on Metro News, the voice of West Virginia.
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3: West Virginia Metro News. I'm Chris Lawrence. There are remembrance ceremonies planned throughout West Virginia today, 25 years after September 11th.
4: In Morgantown, West Virginia University will hold a 12-hour vigil in front of its downtown library from 8 in the morning until 8 at night, and the Veterans Coalition begins its ceremony at the National Guard Armory at 10. Services are scheduled in Fayette County and in the Ohio Valley. Oak Hill service starts at 8:30 and Wheeling service starts at noon. Insurance company Woodman Life of West Virginia and Ohio have American flag presentation ceremonies under the Friday night lights. Special ceremonies are scheduled at the Spring Valley-Huntington game, from Jones C. Edwards Stadium in Huntington at 8, and during the Hurricane at Parkersburg game at 7:30. These ceremonies, along with many more in West Virginia, pledge to never forget, a quarter century after thousands of Americans lost their lives and the world was changed forever. I'm Jack Carlson, WVMetroNews.com.
3: Maybe some leftover high water in Mason County this morning after heavy rainfall Thursday. That rain created more headaches for neighbors of the construction work at the N-Scale Data Center site north of Point Pleasant. For a fourth time, water runoff from that site caused damage to the yards of people living just feet away. Marion County authorities say a juvenile is facing charges after a chase on East Grafton Road. The pursuit came early Thursday morning and resulted in a wreck. Nobody hurt. 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
3: 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About 500 attended the Chuck Yeager Aviation Day. Yeager's widow, Victoria Yeager, was there and said the opportunities are lucrative.
8: There's an opportunity for kids and for people in West Virginia because you can be anywhere and have an aviation career.
3: And she noted the aviation education opportunities at Marshall and Fairmont State are extremely lucrative for young people considering their future. From the Metro News Anchor Desk, I'm Chris Lawrence.
9: Here's the Metro News AccuWeather forecast. Today will be mostly cloudy and humid with a chance of a thunderstorm in some areas, reaching a high of 79. Tonight, expect cloudy skies and warm temperatures with isolated thunderstorms possible, dropping to a low of 67. Tomorrow will be mainly cloudy and humid with a few showers and a thunderstorm, especially later in the day. Thunderstorms may result in gusty winds and localized road flooding as temperatures climb to a high of 81. On Sunday, anticipate mostly cloudy conditions with widely scattered thunderstorms and a high of 81. For Metro News, I'm meteorologist Joe Lundberg.

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I've got Megan Maroney news coming up. 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Right now, though, it's John Party. 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

0: Absolutely. There just needs to be a zipper. There needs to be an ejection button or something like that to get you out of those boots. Late Country Morning Show. Now, there couldn't be a more perfect pick to turn the Grand Ole Opry's iconic barn backdrop pink than Megan Maroney. So coming up October 27, Megan is going to throw the switch for the 18th annual Opry Goes Pink in their support and their fight against breast cancer. Some of the other artists performing during the show, Dina Carter, Mackenzie Carpenter, Mandy Barnett, and so many more. And all the tickets that are purchased, $5 from each ticket goes to the Susan G. Komen Breast Cancer Foundation to provide patient care, services, education, and advocacy. So if you'd like to check that show out, all you got to do is go to the Opry website and get those tickets.
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1: 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West Virginia's regular squirrel hunting season opens statewide Saturday, September 12th. The Division of Natural Resources says the season will continue through February the 28th of next year. The daily bag limit is 6 squirrels with a possession limit of 24. There is no season limit. DNR officials say squirrel hunting is a long-standing West Virginia tradition and provides new hunters with a good introduction to the sport. It also helps manage squirrel populations and preserve resources for other wildlife. Hunters can purchase or renew their licenses online at wvhunt.com. A reenactment commemorating the Civil War's Battle of Carnifex Ferry will be held Sunday, September 13th at Carnifex Ferry Battlefield State Park near Summersville. The reenactment begins at 1 o'clock Sunday afternoon. The battle took place September 10, 1861, when Union forces led by General William Rosecrans attacked Confederate troops at Carnifex Ferry. The Union victory played a role in the eventual formation of West Virginia. Those who fought for the Union included future Supreme Court Justice Stanley Matthews and future presidents Rutherford B. Hayes and William McKinley. A Clay County father is being held on $1 million bail following a crash that killed his two sons and critically injured their friend. State police have charged 34-year-old James Neal II of Bickmore with DUI causing death and serious bodily injury, along with multiple child neglect charges. Investigators say Neal's SUV struck a parked front-end loader along Route 16 near Endor on August 22nd. 7-year-old James Neal III and 13-year-old Zayden Hurley died in the crash. A 14-year-old boy was critically injured. According to the criminal complaint, Neal admitted using meth and marijuana before the wreck. Police say blood test results detected both substances. Neal was arraigned on Wednesday and remains in Central Regional Jail. Federal, state, and local authorities arrested 59 people along a multi-week operation across southern West Virginia. Operation Coal Country targeted noncompliant sex offenders, suspects wanted for sex crimes, violent fugitives, and other wanted individuals. Authorities say 16 convicted sex offenders were arrested for alleged registration violations, while 10 people were charged with new sex offenses. State police also conducted more than 380 sex offender compliance checks. The operation included the capture of a Florida murder suspect in Dunbar and the recovery of a missing child. Officers also seized fentanyl, meth, cocaine, a firearm, and approximately $6,000. The U.S. Marshals Service and West Virginia State Police led the operation. If you see news happening, text NEWS to 35651 to submit a tip. That's your news update. I'm Fred Persinger II.
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0: It's week three of the high school football season, and it's hard to believe. I know Nicholas County in action tonight at home with Buchanan Upshur, Tigard's Valley and Webster County, the Highlanders on the road and Richwood on the road to Mountview to play the Golden Knights. We'll talk about it tonight with Fred and Dave. It's game night. But on Sunday, have you checked out the new and improved Maloney's Sports Report? Well, I tell you what, Grant Kuiper is doing a fabulous job. A lot of you out there know Grant and know he's very passionate about high school sports. So if you haven't checked it out, by all means, Sunday, 5 to 7, Maloney Sports Report. Check it out right here on 3WS. Better yet, go out to Maloney's and see it live for yourself.
1: Metro News Sports. Good morning. I'm Daniel Woods. The West Virginia football team aims to move to 2-0 on the season with UT Martin in Morgantown on Saturday. WVU head coach Rich Rodriguez says Skyhawks coach Jason Simpson will be ready to give the Mountaineers a challenge.
2: I've known Coach Simpson for a long time. Got a lot of respect for him. They're a really good 1AA FCS program. They've won their league a bunch of times in the last 4 or 5 years. They've paid Oklahoma State pretty solid, who's in our league last year. They went out there, and it was a pretty close game for most of the game.
1: WVU and UT Martin kick off Saturday at 1 p.m. The Marshall football team plays in front of a home crowd for the first time this weekend against Middle Tennessee State. Head coach Tony Gibson says he wants the herd to defend the home field.
3: We have to protect our house, and we'll have a great crowd. I know the weather's supposed to be really nice. So expecting a big crowd, and hopefully we'll see a lot of green flashing lights on Saturday night.
1: Marshall and Middle Tennessee State kick off Saturday at 7. The West Virginia and Marshall men's soccer teams look to build on recent wins tonight, both in action against non-conference opponents. The Mountaineers take on Denver, hoping to make it 2 wins in a row after beating George Mason on Monday. The nationally ranked Thundering Herd hosts Utah Valley, following up a win over VCU on Sunday. WVU kicks off at 7. Marshall gets started at 7:15. 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
1: The stage is set for week three in high school football with more big games coming across all four classes in West Virginia, including our Metro News games of the week. In Class Quad A, two undefeated teams meet with George Washington on the road at Cabell Midland. In Class AAA, another battle of undefeateds is in Clarksburg. Kaiser goes to Robert C. Byrd. In Class AA, two more 2-0 teams face off with North Marion traveling to Big Ten rival Phillip Barber. And in Class A, Calhoun County takes on Wirt County. At the sports desk, I'm Daniel Woods.
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5: Here's the Metro News AccuWeather forecast. Today will be mostly cloudy and humid with a chance of a thunderstorm in some areas, reaching a high of 79. Tonight, expect cloudy skies and warm temperatures with isolated thunderstorms possible, dropping to a low of 67. Tomorrow will be mainly cloudy and humid with a few showers and a thunderstorm, especially later in the day. Thunderstorms may result in gusty winds and localized road flooding as temperatures climb to a high of 81. On Sunday, anticipate mostly cloudy conditions with widely scattered thunderstorms and a high of 81. For Metro News, I'm meteorologist Joe Lundberg.

0: From Dandelion, it's Ella, her new one, Loving Life Again. 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
2: Following a closer game than expected last week, the Mountaineers host UT Martin this week. 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
2: A chance to grow and improve, and a chance perhaps to build some depth Saturday. As the Mountaineers host UT Martin, WVU defensive coordinator Zach Alley says getting more players in, that's a priority this week compared to what happened a week ago.
4: You know, we played a lot of guys, but we didn't play some guys I even felt like should have played more, you know, could have gotten in the game and helped us. And then, you know, we've tried to find some guys who could be role players for us in certain situations. And, you know, some of them performed like that and some of them didn't, you know. And so that's the challenge for those guys moving forward is, hey, if you maybe you're not the starter, but, you know, you go in on third down or you go in the heavy package or you go in on whatever it is, well, star in your role, you know, and own that if you want to keep it.
2: With that defense last week, the pressure on the quarterback was incredible. The Mountaineers rolled up 5 sacks. Containment, though, was the word of the week as the Coastal Carolina quarterback managed to constantly keep plays alive. Mountaineer defensive lineman Corey McIntyre Jr. on making that a priority.
5: Contain. Oh, yeah. I've been hearing it a lot lately. Gotta remember to do your job always and help everybody that's behind you, basically. Because if you don't do your job, then you're messing everybody else up. But if everybody's doing their job, then we're gonna be good.
2: And on the offensive side, lineman Bubba Grayson says the mentality is to improve regardless of the opponent.
6: Honestly, you just have to have the mentality of taking this game as you would take another opponent in your conference. So just keeping the foot on the gas at all times. Just playing as one, like, throughout the season. Like I said, we have to gel together.
2: Mountaineers against UT Martin Saturday. With the Golden Blue Report, I'm Kyle Wiggs, Metro News Sports.
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7: West Virginia Metro News, I'm Chris Lawrence. There are remembrance ceremonies planned throughout West Virginia today, 25 years after September 11th.
8: In Morgantown, West Virginia University will hold a 12-hour vigil in front of its downtown library from 8 in the morning until 8 at night, and the Veterans Coalition begins its ceremony at the National Guard Armory at 10. Services are scheduled in Fayette County and in the Ohio Valley. Oak Hill's service starts at 8:30 and Wheeling's service starts at noon. Insurance company Woodman Life of West Virginia and Ohio have American flag presentation ceremonies under the Friday night lights. Special ceremonies are scheduled at the Spring Valley-Huntington game from Jones C. Edwards Stadium in Huntington at 8 and during the Hurricane at Parkersburg game at 7:30. These ceremonies, along with many more in West Virginia, pledge to never forget a quarter century after thousands of Americans lost their lives and the world was changed forever. I'm Jack Carlson, WVMetroNews.com.
7: Maybe some leftover high water in Mason County this morning after heavy rainfall Thursday. That rain created more headaches for neighbors of the construction work at the N-Scale Data Center site north of Point Pleasant. For a fourth time, water runoff from that site caused damage to the yards of people living just feet away. Marion County authorities say a

0: juvenile acting is facing charges after a chase on East Grafton Road. The pursuit came early Thursday morning and resulted in a wreck. Nobody hurt. 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
0: An event at the Jackson County Airport recently encouraged youngsters to consider a career in aviation. About 500 attended the Chuck Yeager Aviation Day. Yeager's widow, Victoria Yeager, was there and said the opportunities are lucrative.
4: There's an opportunity for kids and for people in West Virginia because you can be anywhere and have an aviation career.
0: And she noted the aviation education opportunities at Marshall and Fairmont State are extremely lucrative for young people considering their future. From the Metro News Anchor Desk, I'm Chris Lawrence.
5: Here's the Metro News AccuWeather forecast. Today will be mostly cloudy and humid with a chance of a thunderstorm in some areas, reaching a high of 79. Tonight, expect cloudy skies and warm temperatures with isolated thunderstorms possible, dropping to a low of 67. Tomorrow will be mainly cloudy and humid with a few showers and a thunderstorm, especially later in the day. Thunderstorms may result in gusty winds and localized road flooding as temperatures climb to a high of 81. On Sunday, anticipate mostly cloudy conditions with widely scattered thunderstorms and a high of 81. For Metro News, I'm meteorologist Joe Lundberg.

Montana sky. 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But ain't got much memory of the scenes, come to think I missed them all. And damn, babe,

Speaking of the coast, remember Fife for Beach, you and me. That sunset cliffs by the sea in the night rolled in. And you still talk about that moon that I can't recall, but God, I saw all I needed to.

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Chase Rice, 95.73 WS. Monday Night Football's at it again in the air tonight's the opening theme. Who are the performers?

0: Zach Thompson, South of Sanity, Lake Country Morning Show. Well, you know, a couple of games already in the books for the NFL. Monday night's going to be here before you know it, and ESPN is bringing back their ever-popular In the Air Tonight opening for Monday Night Football, but there's a new twist. Chris Stapleton, Cindy Blackman Santana, the drummer, they return for a fourth season of their reimagined version of the Phil Collins Classic. And this year, they're joined by Ludacris. Yeah, Ludacris. It's Luda. The upcoming sequence, Stapleton and Blackman Santana perform alongside Ludacris, who adds football-themed lyrics before the song's iconic drum breakdown. So check it out this Monday night. Monday Night Football In the Air Tonight. Stick around. More great country coming up.
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1: 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West Virginia's regular squirrel hunting season opens statewide Saturday, September 12th. The Division of Natural Resources says the season will continue through February the 28th of next year. The daily bag limit is 6 squirrels with a possession limit of 24. There is no season limit. DNR officials say squirrel hunting is a long-standing West Virginia tradition and provides new hunters with a good introduction to the sport. It also helps manage squirrel populations and preserve resources for other wildlife. Hunters can purchase or renew their licenses online at wvhunt.com. A reenactment commemorating the Civil War's Battle of Carnifex Ferry will be held Sunday, September 13th at Carnifex Ferry Battlefield State Park near Summersville. The reenactment begins at 1 o'clock Sunday afternoon. The battle took place September 10th, 1861, when Union forces led by General William Rosecrans attacked Confederate troops at Carnifex Ferry. The Union victory played a role in the eventual formation of West Virginia. Those who fought for the Union included future Supreme Court Justice Stanley Matthews and future presidents Rutherford B. Hayes and William McKinley. A Clay County father is being held on $1 million bail following a crash that killed his two sons and critically injured their friend. State police have charged 34-year-old James Neal II of Bickmore with DUI causing death and serious bodily injury, along with multiple child neglect charges. Investigators say Neal's SUV struck a parked front-end loader along Route 16 near Endor on August 22nd. 7-year-old James Neal III and 13-year-old Zayden Hurley died in the crash. A 14-year-old boy was critically injured. According to the criminal complaint, Neal admitted using meth and marijuana before the wreck. Police say blood test results detected both substances. Neal was arraigned on Wednesday and remains in Central Regional Jail. Federal, state, and local authorities arrested 59 people along a multi-week operation across southern West Virginia. Operation Cold Country targeted non-compliant sex offenders, suspects wanted for sex crimes, violent fugitives, and other wanted individuals. Authorities say 16 convicted sex offenders were arrested for alleged registration violations, while 10 people were charged with new sex offenses. State police also conducted more than 380 sex offender compliance checks. The operation included the capture of a Florida murder suspect in Dunbar and the recovery of a missing child. Officers also seized fentanyl, meth, cocaine, a firearm, and approximately $6,000. The U.S. Marshals Service and West Virginia State Police led the operation. If you see news happening, text news to 35651 to submit a tip. That's your news update. I'm Fred Persinger II.
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0: business kicks butt. I don't care how many times you hear it. It's Tucker Wetmore and Brunette. High school football tonight, the Grizzlies do battle with Buchanan Upshur. We'll have it for you about 6:50 right here with Clint and TG, and then game night follows that up. Webster County on the road to Tigard's Valley. We've got the stream on that with Randy and Steve at about 6:50, and Lumberjacks, Richwood on the road to a Mountain View. That's the game I'm doing. You know, funny I should, fall all over that one. But myself and Eric Blankenship will be bringing you the play-by-play at about 6:50 this evening with the pregame. 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
1: Metro News Sports. Good morning. I'm Daniel Woods. The West Virginia football team aims to move to 2-0 on the season with UT Martin in Morgantown on Saturday. WVU head coach Rich Rodriguez says Skyhawks coach Jason Simpson will be ready to give the Mountaineers a challenge.
2: I've known Coach Simpson for a long time. Got a lot of respect for him. They're a really good 1AA FCS program. They've won their league a bunch of times in the last 4 or 5 years. They've paid Oklahoma State pretty solid, who's in our league last year. They went out there, and it was a pretty close game for most of the game.
1: WVU and UT Martin kick off Saturday at 1 p.m. The Marshall football team plays in front of a home crowd for the first time this weekend against Middle Tennessee State. Head coach Tony Gibson says he wants the herd to defend the home field.
3: We have to protect our house, and we'll have a great crowd. I know the weather's supposed to be really nice. So expecting a big crowd, and hopefully we'll see a lot of green flashing lights on Saturday night.
1: Marshall and Middle Tennessee State kick off Saturday at 7. The West Virginia and Marshall men's soccer teams look to build on recent wins tonight, both in action against non-conference opponents. The Mountaineers take on Denver, hoping to make it 2 wins in a row after beating George Mason on Monday. The nationally ranked Thundering Herd hosts Utah Valley, following up a win over VCU on Sunday. WVU kicks off at 7. Marshall gets started at 7:15. 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
4: Come on, Liam, let's go. Get open. Oh, come on, go for it. 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Oh, come on, use your head. 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
1: The stage is set for week 3 in high school football, with more big games coming across all 4 classes in West Virginia, including our Metro News games of the week. In Class Quad A, 2 undefeated teams meet with George Washington on the road at Cabell Midland. In Class AAA, another battle of undefeateds is in Clarksburg. Kaiser goes to Robert C. Byrd. In Class AA, 2 more 2-0 teams face off, with North Marion traveling to Big Ten rival Phillip Barber. And in Class A, Calhoun County takes on Wirt County. At the sports desk, I'm Daniel Woods.
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4: Here's the Metro News AccuWeather forecast. Today will be mostly cloudy and humid with a chance of a thunderstorm in some areas, reaching a high of 79. Tonight, expect cloudy skies and warm temperatures with isolated thunderstorms possible, dropping to a low of 67. Tomorrow will be mainly cloudy and humid with a few showers and a thunderstorm, especially later in the day. Thunderstorms may result in gusty winds and localized road flooding as temperatures climb to a high of 81. On Sunday, anticipate mostly cloudy conditions with widely scattered thunderstorms and a high of 81. For Metro News, I'm meteorologist Joe Lundberg.

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We go live and local later today from noon until 2. Webster County Fair Gamble Amusements is back. The rides are back. As you heard yesterday morning on the Lake Country Morning Show, we were talking with folks from the Webster County Fair, and they're loving it. Absolutely loving it. But rides, bingo, demolition derby, ATV barrel racing. That's new this year. Food, music, you name it. They've got it on some beautiful princesses and all that fun stuff. So again, come on out today, noon to two. I've got passes to Wine and Music Fest. I've got 3WS t-shirts, so I'll grab those while they last. Just find me. I'll be real easy to see in the Lake Country F-150, and I get all the fair details.

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7: Craigsville, Richwood, Summersville. West Virginia Metro News, I'm Chris Lawrence. There are remembrance ceremonies planned throughout West Virginia today, 25 years after September 11th.
8: In Morgantown, West Virginia University will hold a 12-hour vigil in front of its downtown library from 8 in the morning until 8 at night, and the Veterans Coalition begins its ceremony at the National Guard Armory at 10. Services are scheduled in Fayette County and in the Ohio Valley. Oak Hill's service starts at 8:30 and Wheeling's service starts at noon. Insurance company Woodman Life of West Virginia and Ohio have American flag presentation ceremonies under the Friday night lights. Special ceremonies are scheduled at the Spring Valley-Huntington game from Jones C. Edwards Stadium in Huntington at 8 and during the Hurricane at Parkersburg game at 7:30. These ceremonies, along with many more in West Virginia, pledge to never forget a quarter century after thousands of Americans lost their lives and the world was changed forever. I'm Jack Carlson, WVMetroNews.com.
7: Maybe some leftover high water in Mason County this morning after heavy rainfall Thursday. That rain created more headaches for neighbors of the construction work at the N-Scale Data Center site north of Point Pleasant. For a fourth time, water runoff from that site caused damage to the yards of people living just feet away. Marion County authorities say a juvenile is facing charges after a chase on East Grafton Road. The pursuit came early Thursday morning and resulted in a wreck. Nobody hurt. 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
1: An event at the Jackson County Airport recently encouraged youngsters to consider a career in aviation. About 500 attended the Chuck Yeager Aviation Day. Yeager's widow, Victoria Yeager, was there and said the opportunities are lucrative.
2: There's an opportunity for kids and for people in West Virginia because you can be anywhere and have an aviation career.
1: And she noted the aviation education opportunities at Marshall and Fairmont State are extremely lucrative for young people considering their future. From the Metro News Anchor Desk, I'm Chris Lawrence.
3: Here's the Metro News AccuWeather forecast. Today will be mostly cloudy and humid with a chance of a thunderstorm in some areas, reaching a high of 79. Tonight, expect cloudy skies and warm temperatures with isolated thunderstorms possible, dropping to a low of 67. Tomorrow will be mainly cloudy and humid with a few showers and a thunderstorm, especially later in the day. Thunderstorms may result in gusty winds and localized road flooding as temperatures climb to a high of 81. On Sunday, anticipate mostly cloudy conditions with widely scattered thunderstorms and a high of 81. For Metro News, I'm meteorologist Joe Lundberg.

of the Lake Country Morning Show. Wow, where has time gone? It's going to be remote time at the Webster County Fair before you know it. I've got details later this hour on how you can win tickets

0: Dirks Bentley, Lake Country, 95.7.3 WS. Webster County Fair gets underway early today. Of course, no school in Webster County. And we're going to be out there broadcasting live from noon until 2. All the fun, all the fanfare, all the rides, the good smells, and all the fun stuff going on at this year's Webster County Fair at Camp Cowan. We're there from noon until 2. The fun goes on all day long. Several chances to come out and ride with Gamble Amusements, play some bingo. They've got the ATV barrel races. That's something new they've added this year to the Webster County Fair. But while we're there, I mentioned Kirkwood Winery Wine and Music Fest tickets. I'm going to have a pair. And whoever comes and finds me first and say, hey, I want tickets to Wine and Music Fest, they're going to get them first. Again, noon to 2, Lake Country F-150 at Camp Caesar. Can't miss it. Come on out and check us out as the 3WS Summer Road Trip Series continues on through September right here on 95.7 3WS. We'll see you there.
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Friday morning, wake up, hanging with Wise in the morning. New Hudson Westbrook. This is catchy. Painted you pretty. 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
1: After going 9-3 last year, the George Washington Patriots were looking ahead to this season, knowing the results could be even better in 2026. And after a 2-0 start and outscoring their opponents 101-7, things are certainly looking good. We asked veteran head coach Steve Edwards Jr. about this season's quick start.
2: We are off to a pretty good start, and I'm pretty happy about that. I'm happy the way our guys are playing. I'm happy the way they're preparing, and being 2-0 it's a good thing, but it's going to get tougher.
1: And certainly a couple of reasons for the nice start has been the play of his young sophomore running back and that tough offensive line. Coach Edwards talks about the outstanding effort being given by Jaden Black.
2: Boy, he certainly is a good talent. He's such a good young man, too. He's like all the great ones, man. He works really hard, and he's got some tremendous ability, and he's got a good supporting cast. Like I said, those guys up front are making some holes for him, and the guys out on the wide, we got better at blocking our receivers downfield, and that's helped him break some really good runs.
1: Coming up tonight, it's a battle of the unbeatens as the 2-0 Patriots will welcome the undefeated 2-0 Knights of Cabell Midland. Get there early. Should be a great ball game tonight at Steve Edwards Senior Field. Kick is set for 7:30.
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2: Here's the Metro News AccuWeather forecast. Today will be mostly cloudy and humid with a chance of a thunderstorm in some areas, reaching a high of 79. Tonight, expect cloudy skies and warm temperatures with isolated thunderstorms possible, dropping to a low of 67. Tomorrow will be mainly cloudy and humid with a few showers and a thunderstorm, especially later in the day. Thunderstorms may result in gusty winds and localized road flooding as temperatures climb to a high of 81. On Sunday, anticipate mostly cloudy conditions with widely scattered thunderstorms and a high of 81. For Metro News, I'm meteorologist Joe Lundberg.

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0: That is my all-time favorite Joe Nichols song, and it just popped up and, yeah, played. So I'm singing to my heart's content, Sonny and 75. I'm out of here. It's been a busy morning. It's going to be a busy afternoon and a busy evening right here on 3WS. I'm going to make my way up to Camp Caesar, and we're going to be a part of the Webster County Fair that's going on today. Actually, everything opens up around noon. I think the rides start at 1, but we're going to be broadcasting live from noon until 2. So look for the Lake Country F-150. We'll have t-shirts. We have Kirkwood Winery tickets. Stop by and grab those. And rides, games, food. I can't wait. I've got a wallet full of cash. I am ready to eat. Then later on this evening, it's football time. I, myself, Lumberjack Channel, go from Webster Springs to Welch in one fell swoop. That's logging some miles for my people today, but looking forward to it. Richwood and Mountain View tonight on the Lumberjack Channel, about 6:50 with myself and Eric Blankenship. See Webster County on the road to Tigert's Valley. Randy and Steve with a call on that one about 6:50. And right here on 95.7 3WS, the Grizzlies, after the week off, they take on Buchanan Upshur. Clint and TG, they have the call at 6:50, the kick at 7, right here, 95.7 3WS. We'll see you on the radio. Bye-bye.
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0: 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You've heard the old saying about an ounce of prevention. Well, it's actually a good idea. And early detection does save lives. So whether it's a screening of some sort, whether you're a lady or a man, you know what kind of screenings you need. 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This is the fourth year they've done this, and the date is September 19th, 8 a.m. to 3 p.m. at the Summersville Arena and Conference Center. 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
4: We'll see some rain today for Lake Country. High today is 79 degrees. Couldn't read my own writing. Scattered thunderstorms tomorrow again. High 78 degrees. Overnight low 66. Some scattered thunderstorms on Sunday. High 81, low of 60. And partly cloudy on Monday with a high of 77.

Sweet WS Lake Country. Well, it is a little early on a Friday for this, but let's get to drinking now with Zach John King. I'll have coffee.

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Lake Country 3WS, look for our own Bill Wise. Today, noon to 2 at the Webster County Fair. Enjoy the rides, bingo, demolition derby. Hey, you could win tickets to the Wine and Music Fest. Just look for Bill in our Ford

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0: Country 3WS. Well, when it comes to naming your baby, that's a tough decision, right? Well, here are the top picks for baby names for next year. According to a baby naming site, this is going to be a year of extremes for baby names. Experts are saying the top trend is name maxing, so combining two names you love into one, like Leovani, which is a blend of Leo and Giovanni. Also, Odyssey names, thanks to the big Odyssey movie, so think Athena or Apollo or Helen and Homer. And there are Moonstruck names that are going to be popular, so Luna, lunar names like Lewin, Rihanna, Sia are going to be popular. World Cup names, also medieval names, are going to be making a comeback.
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0: Lake Country 3WS. Well, we know we got grandparents out there listening to our show, and we don't want you to miss out on this opportunity at the Somersville Public Library. This Tuesday, September 15th, 10 a.m., it's story time that celebrates grandparents. So it's a read-aloud event for babies through pre-K, and every child that attends will get a free grandparents-themed book. It's a cool thing. Again, Tuesday, September 15th, 10 a.m., at the Somersville Public Library.
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6: Some rain showers in the forecast today. We'll see a high of 79. Tonight's low is 60. Scattered thunderstorms on Saturday, high 78, overnight low 66. Some scattered storms on Sunday, high 81, overnight low 60. A partly cloudy Monday headed our way. We'll see a high of 77 degrees.

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We have high school football games for you tonight. Nicholas County at home against Buchanan. Highlander Channel, Webster County, the Tigris Valley. 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

0: WS Lake Country. What are your Friday night plans? Well, if you've never heard Landau Eugene Murphy Jr. sing, let me tell you, he has a voice as smooth as silk, and he'll be performing free tonight, downtown Summersville at the City Pavilion stage. So bring your lawn chair, prepare to relax and enjoy yourself. All part of the Nicholas County Potato Festival. So Landau Eugene Murphy there tonight starting at 7. Saturday night, Aaron Beam and the Do-Gooders starting at 7 to be followed by Matt Jones and The Road.
1: Local at the Webster County Fair. Bill Wise hanging out with you until 2 o'clock this afternoon with Tiffany Holcomb. And Tiffany, the rain is just about slacked off.
2: It is, and I think the forecast is clear the rest of the day, so don't let that stop you from coming out and enjoying the time here.
1: Absolutely. Gates are open, and the rides get underway here in just a little bit.
2: Yep, they're about to start. We've got the band on the stage right now performing, and just as soon as they're done, the rides will get started.
1: Absolutely. Going to be a great time. Come hungry. Come ready to ride and ride and ride, because Gamble Amusements is back this year.
2: That's right. We also have a new event today, so don't forget about that. It's an ATV rodeo. That will be midday here.
1: It's kind of like horse barrel racing, but no horses are involved.
2: That's exactly right. You're going to see a lot of mud today, too.
1: Absolutely. And then, of course, tonight it's Rock House Road to close things out. $5 to get you in the gate today.
2: That's exactly right. $5 for everything you see on these grounds. That's a pretty good deal.
1: Yes, it is. It's the Webster County Fair. It's going on today and tomorrow here at Camp Caesar in Webster County. And we've got some freebies to give away.
2: We really do. We've got 2 free wristbands. So be on the lookout for those on your radio station.
1: Absolutely. Stop by, tell me you're listening. I'll hook you up with those absolutely free. For Tiffany, this is Bill broadcasting live until 2 on 3WS.
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0: TWS, Lake Country, West Virginia, born and bred, Mr. Brad Paisley. Well, you know I'm a big fan of George Strait, and he is going to be getting a really cool award. It's called the Career Maker Award at the Nashville Songwriters Hall of Fame ceremony. That'll be coming up on October the 26th. TWS
1: is everywhere. We're live and local at the Webster County Fair here at Camp Caesar, and Micah Smith with me. Micah, hi.
2: Hi, how are you?
1: I'm doing great. On all good things, a little rain must fall, but believe it or not, it's actually going to go around us here in the next little bit.
2: Yeah, I believe it. I just swirled in it, so you all can definitely come out and see the vendors and go look at our shows and crafts.
1: Yeah, the Highlander Marching Band just wrapped things up.
2: We did. We gave everybody a little sneak peek of our competition show. We did the pep tune, and we also played the one and only We Got the Beat.
1: Absolutely. Of course, you making a trip to Tigers Valley tonight?
2: We are. The Webster County High School football team and cheerleaders are traveling to Tigers Valley tonight at 3:30 is when the bus is leaving.
1: Now, in addition to being a featured twirler and being, what you were telling me, the best twirler in the state of West Virginia.
2: I did. At state this year, I took home the Natalie Moomaw Memorial Twirl-Off Championship, which this is my second time actually receiving this award. The year prior, I wasn't able to compete for it because I had an enlarged spleen, but I definitely got to take her home this year.
1: In addition to that, you're also the wood chopping queen.
2: I am. I am the other Webster County queen. I'm so excited to be here representing wood choppers. And have you talked to Katie yet?
1: Not yet.
2: Okay, well, me and her get to travel to fairs and festivals this year. It's her rookie year. I'm really excited to experience it with her.
1: All right, Micah, let's talk a little bit about what's going on today.
2: Absolutely. We have the butterfly release is one of my favorite things. Yes. I competed in the pie eating contest last year. I didn't win, but it was a great time, and it's the thought that counts. Y'all should definitely come out. And then the helicopter is supposed to come, weather permitting.
1: Right.
2: And obviously, the rides are here, which is a really big deal.
1: It is. It's the rides are back. Gamble Amusements, I believe there's 5 large ones, 5 small ones. Okay. They're back this year. And today's free day at the fair. It's free gate admission.
2: It is. It's fair day. Bring your kids out. You know, we don't have school today, so everybody should really come out and utilize that the gate admission is free.
1: It is. So come on out. Gates are open now. Rides will start about 1 o'clock. They'll go from 1 until 5 and then again from 6 until 10, but you can ride all day with one wristband. Now, Micah, do you ride ATVs or side-by-sides?
2: I do, but they have to have seat belts because my baton coach would murder me.
1: I totally understand. Are you going to be in the ATV rodeo this evening?
2: I'm going to Tigers Valley.
1: Oh, that's right. Duh.
2: But my sister is putting her dirt bike in.
1: Awesome. It's going to be a good time.
2: It is. That is one of our main events other than our Demolition Derby tomorrow.
1: Yeah. You know what? The first Demolition Derby I ever saw was a couple of years ago here, and then it was a blast.
2: I love them. My mom was actually in it, not last year, but the year before, and she loved it.
1: Good deal. Well, I tell you what, good luck on the trip to Tigers Valley tonight, and go Highlanders.
2: Go Highlanders.
1: All right, Micah Smith, it is the Webster County Fair here at Camp Caesar. 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
0: See some rain showers for Lake Country today. Our high will top out around 79 degrees. Tonight's low is 60. Tomorrow, some scattered thunderstorms. High 78 on Saturday, low of 66. Scattered thunderstorms Sunday, high of 81 and an overnight low of 60. And then Monday, partly cloudy with a high of 77.

WS. This is Lake Country. Dirk Bentley is going to be headlining an inaugural show called Justice Dim in Nashville. It has one purpose, supporting those wrongfully convicted

0: Coming at you live from the Webster County Fair here in Camp Caesar, and with me now is Katie Hitt. Katie, hello.
1: Hi.
0: How's it going?
1: I'm good. How are you?
0: Hey, tell me, I'm fine. Tell me a little bit about yourself.
1: A little bit about me is I'm originally from Spartsburg. I'm a freshman at Fairmont State University, where I'm studying exercise physiology, and I'm going to go on to get my master's in occupational therapy.
0: Wow, that's kind of cool. You're also the Webster County Fair Queen. What have you been into?
1: Honestly, a little bit of everything. The first night we did the kids pageant, which was really cool. We got to crown new little sister queens. Last night was a little bit rainy, but that did not stop us. We had a fun little photo shoot, and we did Camp Caesar Idol.
0: Hey, we mentioned in the last break the weather was going around us. The sun's out. Thanks for bringing that by with you.
1: No, that was all you.
0: Hey, what's your favorite thing to eat here at the fair?
1: Oh my goodness, my favorite thing is by far the dipped cheesecake. It is like cheesecake dipped in chocolate with all kinds of sugar and goodies on it. It's so good.
0: Oh, wow. Yum. We're going to have to definitely try that. But thanks for stopping by and talking with me.
1: Thank you for having me.
0: All right. Layla Hensley with me now. She is the teen queen. Layla, hello.
2: Hi, how are you?
0: I'm good. Tell me a little bit about yourself.
2: I'm from Summersville. I'm in ninth grade, and I play basketball, and I'm your teen queen.
0: Are you one of those Grizzlies?
2: Oh, yeah.
0: Absolutely. Nicholas County Grizzlies at home tonight against Buchanan Upshur. Hear that game right here on 3WS. Are you a cheerleader?
2: No.
0: You are not? You're pretty enough to be a cheerleader, is why I ask. But anyway, what's your favorite thing to do or eat here at the fair?
2: Honestly, I'm really looking forward to the cheesecake, like she said, and I'm really looking forward to the derby.
0: Okay, anybody going to ride rides with you today?
2: Yes, me and Katie are definitely riding rides today.
0: Sounds like a blast. So come on out and meet your queens. They are here at the Webster County Fair. It's free day. You guys did you have school today?
2: Yes, but I did not go.
0: You played hooky, didn't you?
2: Yes, I did.
0: It just dawned on me, Webster County was the only one I didn't have school today, not Nicholas County. So if you need a note, let me know. I'll be glad to sign that off for you. Layla, thanks for coming by.
2: Thank you.
0: All right, again, it's free today. Rides kick in. In fact, they're already whirling around. Come on out, eat, ride to your heart's content, and enjoy a beautiful Friday. It's turning into it here at the Webster County Fair in Camp Caesar as we broadcast live on 3WS.
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7: 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We're proud to live here too.

WSLA Country. We are live at the Webster County Fair today with Bill Wise. Swing by and see him. He could have some passes for you to go enjoy the wine and music festival.

Lake Country 3WS. Coming up, the Brothers Osborne and why they have collaborated with Cody Johnson. That's on the way. Here's Graylin James, Water at a Wedding on Lake Country.

0: Lake Country 3WS. Well, the brothers Osborne and Cody Johnson have collaborated on a new song. It's called Born and Raised Hell. Now, apparently, they have political differences. I mean, really big ones. John Osborne described himself and his brother as lonely liberals in their hometown. Cody Johnson, of course, is known for his patriotism, but you know what? They got to know him, and they say he's a really humble dude. They like Cody Johnson. See, we can have differences and still get along. That's all I'm saying. 3WS
1: is everywhere. All right, we are at the Webster County Fair at Camp Caesar. Tiffany Holcomb with me once again. Tiffany, it's starting to pick up.
2: It is, and I think the rain's going to hold off the rest of the day.
1: Looking pretty good. The rides are rolling. The food, the smells are driving me nuts.
2: The funnel cake always overrides all the other smells at the fair.
1: Is that the most popular item here?
2: I don't know. I think the most popular item at the moment, like I said yesterday, it's still the pickle pizza. I hear a lot about it.
1: Got to try the pickle pizza. Katie Hitt, one of the fair queens, she said the chocolate-covered cheesecake is to die for.
2: Oh, I have also heard a lot about the cheesecake. They're hand-dipped. Oh, they look yummy.
1: Today's free day.
2: It is. It's free until 4 o'clock. Come in free and get your wristband and ride all day long.
1: So free admission. Come on out. Enjoy that. And again, rides today, 1 until 5, then 6 until 10. That one wristband gets you the entire day.
2: That's exactly right. All day long, $25. Get on here and ride.
1: Let's talk a little bit about tomorrow. It gets underway again at noon, or actually earlier than that with the run.
2: It is. We're open an hour before. Everybody can come in an hour before. We have the Demolition Derby going on tomorrow. The Power Wheels Derby, I think, is at 2:30. It is so much fun to watch. It's little kids in Power Wheels. If you have not seen it, you have to come watch it.
1: And this Demolition Derby, it is truly that. It is a last man or woman standing deal.
2: It is. They drive in reverse the entire time and just beat the crap out of each other with their cars.
1: Now, is that included with your admission?
2: It is. It's the $10 admission tomorrow during the Derby, and that'll get you in the rest of the evening.
1: All right, and then we cap the night off tomorrow night with fireworks. Everybody loves that.
2: Always have fireworks. It's the first thing we have ready for the next year.
1: All right, Tiffany, thanks for talking with me.
2: Absolutely, thank you.
1: All right, our 3WS Summer Road Trip Series continues on the Patriots Post of Summersville, helping us out. 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

0: Lake Country 3, WS Heights, Jenny Murray. Hey, you want to catch some football tonight? 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
1: is everywhere. On All Good Things, a little rain must fall. We're broadcasting live at the Webster County Fair here at Camp Caesar. Amelia, how you doing?
2: Good.
1: Where do you go to school at?
2: Webster
1: Springs Elementary.
2: Yes.
1: She still got it wrong. But what's one thing you're looking forward to doing today?
2: Ride the ride. Go on the rides.
1: You want to get on the Sizzler, aren't you?
2: Yeah.
1: And just spin around in circles. You want to make sure you eat a corn dog and some popcorn and a funnel cake before you do that, right?
2: Mm-hmm.
1: Absolutely. What's your favorite thing to eat when you go to the fair?
2: Cotton candy.
1: Yes, I like cotton candy too. Amelia, have a good time at the Webster County Fair. All right, Amelia, she's having a great time. Eliza, how are you?
3: I'm good.
1: Awesome. You're my little country girl, aren't you?
3: Oh, yeah.
1: All right, if we can get the rain to stop, you wanted to ride some rides, aren't you?
3: Oh, yeah.
1: What do you got your eye on?
3: Well, I just did the swings, and they were pretty fun, and I'm thinking about that pink circle. I don't know what it's called.
1: The big circle. Come out, folks, and ride the big circle. We'll get an update with Eliza a little later on. Are you still a Luke Bryan fan?
3: Oh, yeah.
1: I see you got Dolly on today. You're representing Dolly.
3: Oh, yeah. Sorry about her, but she's good. She'll be fine.
1: Oh, yeah. She's still singing.
3: Yeah, she'll still be singing. I'm sure about it.
1: Absolutely. Eliza, have fun at the fair.
3: You too.
1: All right. Free admission until 4 o'clock today. 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Got an ATV rodeo this evening, a POWMIA presentation at 6:45. 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
6: Some rain showers for Lake Country today. We'll see a high of 79 degrees. Tonight's low is 60. Some scattered thunderstorms for your Saturday. High 78, low of 66. Some scattered thunderstorms on Sunday. High of 81 degrees, overnight low of 60. And when Monday gets here, it'll be partly cloudy with a high of 77.

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Pick up a few things for our neighbors. Drop off at Nicholas County Sheriff's Department or the Nicholas County Health Department.

0: This is going to be our final break from the Webster County Fair at Camp Caesar. Jamie's with me now, and Jamie, I think it's going around us.
1: I'm hoping so. They say this is the last little storm we have, and then we drop down to like a 20%, and the evening looks like it's going to be beautiful, and that hand stamp still applies, so you get a ride all evening. So it's still a fantastic time to come out to the fair.
0: Plus free admission till what, 4 o'clock?
1: Free admission till 4 o'clock. We've got our ATV rodeo coming up this evening, so lots of fun things still coming up. Lots of entertainment this evening, so we're lined up for the rest of the evening, and hopefully it'll be nice and cool, and the rain will hold off.
0: Absolutely. It's going to be a ton of fun. Come hungry, come getting ready to have a great time. Now, let's talk about tomorrow. Get started out bright and early.
1: Tomorrow starts out bright and early with a race, and then we move into our Demolition Derby, which is our huge signature event of the whole weekend, and everybody loves to come out and check that out. And, of course, Gamble's still on the midway. Until tomorrow night, and we close it out with fireworks tomorrow night, so we are in a good place to bring some family fun to Webster County and anybody else that wants to come share or be part of Webster's family.
0: Absolutely. One of the oldest county fairs in the state of West Virginia.
1: Absolutely. We are the oldest county fair in the state of West Virginia. The only ones closest to us are the Nicholas County Fair and the State Fair of West Virginia. So we are right there at the top, but we are the oldest fair in the state.
0: Is it 105 or 106?
1: Oh, I think we're at 106, but I'd have to look. I've lost count.
0: Okay, 10-4. It is the Webster County Fair. It's going on at Camp Caesar. Free admission till 4 o'clock again. Right all day with Gamble Amusements. And Jamie, that's the big thing. The rides are back this year, and with the rides, bring the people back.
1: Absolutely. We've listened to everything that everybody said when they come in, and they wanted the rides back. And it is a huge investment in the county itself. The Gamble Amusements does a fantastic job. They're worth the investment, but more importantly, Webster County's worth the investment to make into their people and especially into the kids.
0: It is a great time. It is the Webster County Fair. Jamie, thanks.
1: Absolutely. Have a great night.
0: All right. Again, come on out and enjoy. It is the Webster County Fair. Get all the details at Webster County Fair WV on Facebook. And we want to thank our sponsors for making our broadcast possible, the Patriots Post in Summersville. 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That does it up for me. We will catch you tonight on the Lumberjack Channel from Welch, West Virginia. 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Thanks to Jerry back at Master Control, and we'll see you on Monday. Bye-bye.
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0: Like Country 3WS, country song came on. When they do, I normally sing along. That's just feels right. It must have felt right for Zach Bryan because he gifted his guitar to a dad who was holding his baby boy at a show. Now, we did make the dad promise that he would give the baby the guitar when he gets a little bit older, and I'm sure the dad said, sure, I will.
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6: Some rain showers headed our way. We'll see a high today of 79. Tonight's low is 60. Some scattered thunderstorms Saturday, high 78. Overnight low 66. Scattered storms again on Sunday. Looks like you'll need the umbrella at some point this weekend. Our high on Sunday is 81. Overnight low 60. And partly cloudy Monday with a high of 77.

93WS, this is Lake Country. Jenny Murray out. Mike will be here shortly. Have a safe, fun, and wonderful weekend. I'm on vacation next week, so have a great week, and I'll see you in about a week.

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Mike Vincent checking on in for the drive home thing. Ready to kick off your weekend. Lenny Wilson and John Mayer from 3 WS.

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Mike, Vince are ready to put on that 1,000 song weekend before 4 o'clock. It's Kane Brown at 3 WS.

0: It's day number one of the Nicholas County Potato Festival in downtown Somersville. 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And performing at the City Pavilion stage tonight at 7 o'clock, the sounds of Landau Eugene Murphy Jr. Then tomorrow night, it's a doubleheader beginning at 7 o'clock with Aaron Beam and the Do-Gooders at 7. And then, of course, at 8:30, it's Matt Jones and The Road. 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
6: The Metro News AccuWeather 1000 song weekend forecast. Clouds and showers throughout the nighttime, going down at 67. Then for tomorrow, your Saturday, more clouds, couple of more showers in there with a high of 82. All the way into Sunday, more clouds and showers with the high of 80.

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Mike V, the drive home thing with his Zach Tuff. Playing

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Bill Wise broadcasting live from the Webster County Fair at Camp Caesar, noon to 2 tomorrow. Inside the 1,000 Song Weekend, it's Dan and Shay and Say So from 3 WS.

Day number three of the Webster County Fair, and we are there tomorrow in Nicholas County. 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Bill Weiss will be broadcasting live from the fair tomorrow between noon and 2. And while he's there, he's got the tickets.

0: the Kirkwood Winery Wine and Music Fest that's coming up just about a week away to the beautiful Kirkwood Winery in Summersville. So get to the fair tomorrow. Say hi to Bill. Give him a great big hug, too. He loves hugs. Bill Wise tomorrow at the Webster County Fair at Camp Caesar from noon to 2. We'd love to see you there with 3WS.
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Russell Dickerson, this is Worth Your While.

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4: The Metro News AccuWeather 1000 Song Weekend Forecast, calling for clouds and showers tonight, going down to the upper 60s. Then for tomorrow, your Saturday, more clouds, a couple of more showers with a high of 82. And all the way into Sunday, more clouds and showers again with Sunday's high near 80.

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Mike Vincent ready to get at the drive at 5 on the way, just about 20 minutes ahead. 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

0: We're at the Webster County Fair tomorrow, your 1,000 song weekend station, Lake Country 95.73 WS with Bill Wise at Camp Caesar at the Webster County Fair tomorrow between noon and 2. Stop by and say hello, won't you? This is the Drive at 5 with yours truly, Mike G. Here comes John Party.
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0: 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And Velma the RV is coming to the Potato Festival. 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

0: Ready to bring on the Nicholas County Grizzlies tonight. The Nicholas County Grizzlies are back home to take on Buchanan Upshur, and we'll be there. 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In fact, Clint and TG will make the call at 6:50 right here at 3 WS. 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
5: The Metro News AccuWeather 1000 Song Weekend Forecast. Clouds and showers throughout the nighttime, going down to the upper 60s. Tomorrow for Saturday, mostly cloudy. A couple of more showers with a high of 82. And all the way to Sunday, clouds and showers again with Sunday's high right near 80.

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2: Sunday mornings are a little more laid back and easy going here in Lake Country. Now, with that said, I'd like you to check out Sunday's Kind of Country. It's 3 hours of positive, uplifting Christian country music by some of country music's biggest names, and a few that are well on their way to being big. So wake up.

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0: This is a 1,000 song weekend, and you've got it on Nicholas County, Slate Country 95.73 WS, where Bill Wise is going to be broadcasting live from the Webster County Fair tomorrow starting at noon. We'd love to see you there. Graylin James, this is Water at a Wedding from 3WS.
1: Well, I didn't want to show up, but our families go way back. 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Thank God for open bars, because watching all this ain't easy. In the middle of y'all's first dance.

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Nicholas County's Lake Country 95.73 WS, where Bill Wise will be broadcasting live from the Webster County Fair tomorrow starting at noon. 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
4: The Metro News Accu with the forecast for the 1,000 song weekend. Clouds, a couple of showers tonight going down to 67. Then for tomorrow, Saturday, mostly cloudy showers again with a high of 82. And all the way into Sunday, more clouds and showers with Sunday's high right near 80.

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0: 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And from Kirkwood Winery, Frank Dix.
2: We haven't talked about Saturday yet. Let's talk about the Saturday lineup. It's busy. It gets started early. So, eat your Wheaties that morning, grab your lawn chair, and prepare to spend the day.
3: Yeah, we start the day off with our 5K. We started out about 6 or 7 years ago. It's been real successful. Registration's at 8 o'clock, and the race is at 9. But this year, we're doing it for a young boy's 2-year-old, Kyler Wingard. He's from Webster County. He's come down with a brain tumor. Him and his family are in Cincinnati right now doing an intensive rehab. And we feel for that family. We just want to help them out any way we can. And this is a good way to do it.
2: This 5K has raised lots of money for some really good causes, Frank.
3: Yeah, we try our best, to get the word out. And, it's all about trying to help people in our community. Sometimes we all have things in our life that it's challenging. So, we're here to try to do what we can, to help them out a little bit.
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2: 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Griffith.
4: The Buccaneers of Buckhannon and Upshur were on a little bit early because I'm going to turn things over to public address announcer Ellis Frame for some special announcements.
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6: Thank you. Ladies and gentlemen, please rise for the play of our national anthem.

Thank you.

0: I thought there was more going on, but if there is, we'll come back to it. So we got a beautiful evening for football here at Nicholas County Memorial Stadium as the Buccaneers of Buchanan Upshur come by. My partner Clint be here in a little bit as he finishes up practice for the little guys, and he'll be here to help. I can't get along without him. The Buchanan 0-2 on the season, lost to Bridgeport at Bridgeport 68-0, and lost to Philip Barber 35-7 at Philip Barber. Now playing Nicholas County here and opening three games of the season for Buchanan have all been away games, so that's a tough road to haul in itself. This is an experienced team, the Buccaneers are this year, 14 seniors and three juniors on a 41-player roster. Buchanan is the third smallest of the 20 4A schools. It was formed in 1952 from Buchanan, Upshur, and Victoria High Schools. Buccaneers play out of the Big Ten Conference with the likes of Bridgeport, Fairmont Senior, and Lincoln. Nicholas County 1-0 after beating Riverside 21-7 on opening game here 2 weeks ago. And of course, Nicholas had a bye last week, had 2 weeks to get ready for this game. A couple of notes from last week. Nicholas County with two turnovers, both interceptions, but they did have three takeaways in that game, all interceptions, so they're at a plus one in the takeaway turnover ratio. Grizzlies didn't allow a sack, but did, but Kepper only threw about four times last week before last. But the Grizzlies did have, excuse me, Grizzlies did have the Warriors on defense. They did have a couple of sacks in the game, and really the second half was the turning point in the game for the Grizzlies. They just seemed to be in better condition than the Warriors were. Johnson and Keenan both with over 100 yards rushing. Nicholas County is the 10th smallest of the 28 AAA schools. It's been a long time since they've played Buchanan in football, probably in the mid to late 90s. I remember going to Buchanan and doing a game up there with Mike Brown back in that era. And so been a while since they played Buchanan, but they're here this evening, and it's a beautiful evening. As I mentioned, hoping the rain's going to hold off. The lights are on. Teams are still in their locker rooms. And let's tell you what, we'll continue with this pregame. Let's take about 2 minutes on 95.7 3WS.
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5: Toby Marble. Number 7, Spencer Kuiper.
6: All right.
5: Number 26, Braden Johnson.
6: Both teams out at
5: number 30, Landon
6: midfield. Four
5: number 53,
6: captains are meeting for Buck Cannon, Tobias Marple, Jacob Fry,
5: tonight,
6: Brody McDaniel, and Caden Baisden for Nicholas County. Spencer Kuiper, Braden Johnson, Landon Keenan, and Xander Leffler. Head coach of the Buccaneers, Sloan Baisden. He's assisted by Adam Squires, John Ratliff, and Anthony Robinson. Nicholas County record of 1-0. Head coach Matt Morriston in his second season.
5: Thank you to all the volunteers.
6: Assistant coaches Adam Lynch, Brian Kuiper, Nate Tyree, Pat Odell, Newt McCutcheon, and Newt is the trainer. Kathy Tyree, the AD here, and Ernie Jarvis, Activities Director. So we're waiting for the toss of the coin, so you watch.
7: Buchanan has won the toss. They have elected to defer.
8: Buchanan wins the toss and defers to the second half. Looks like the Grizzlies will be on offense to start the game. What a beautiful night here at Memorial Field for a football game. Like you said, they had that early bye week where Nicholas had a chance to look at game film from their week one win and make some adjustments. And, you know, with having that bye week, I look for Nicholas County to come out on fire, execute early, you know, and make a statement early on.
6: Nicholas County in all white. In fact, tonight's understand whiteout.
8: Whiteout.
6: Here at Nicholas County Memorial Stadium. White helmets, white jerseys. Dark blue numerals, Buchanan with blue uniforms, white piping, white numerals, and silver hats.
8: Yeah, Buchanan Upshur, TG coming in at 0-2. Week one of the season, they opened up at Bridgeport, who is a football powerhouse, you know, and Bridgeport handled them 68-0. So then they come back last week, and Buchanan Upshur travels to local rivalry, Double A Philip Barber, and Philip Barber wins at home 35-7 over Buchanan Upshur. But they are a quad A school.
5: For the Grizzlies, number 8, Friar Odell, number 30, Landon Keenan.
6: Aiden Snyder will tee it up for the Buccaneers. They'll be kicking right to left and deep for Nicholas County.
5: Number 9,
6: Landon
5: Snyder,
6: Keenan.
5: Kicking off for the
6: and Briar Odell. I'll get these starting lineups here once we get this kickoff underway. Snyder is a junior, a right-footed soccer-style kicker. Odell and Keenan down around the 10-yard line. And we're set to go from Nicholas County Memorial Stadium. And the kick is a low-line drive right at Odell drops it, picks it up to 10. Now comes to the middle of the field to 15, dodges one tackler, and crosses a 20, and that's where Nicholas County will go to work. Here's the defense for Buchanan.

0: tackles are Caden Keener and Tobias Marple. The ends are Grayson Wallen and Eli Watkins. Linebackers, Caden Basden, Aiden Squires, and Alex Walmsley. The corners are Levi Cook, Forrest Caitlin, and Easton Metzer. And the free safety is Jacob Fry. For Nicholas County, offensively, the center, Coleman Tyree. The guards are Levi Griffin and Lucas Bales. Tackles are Preston Lively and Alexander Leffler. In the shotgun, Kepper. He'll put Odell in motion to the right. He's keeping himself up middle. Nice hole, 25, 30, bounces outside, got a first down.
1: Spencer Kuiper, we came up with trips to one side and a wide receiver to the other. Spread them out, and then a quarterback draw right up the middle. Good for 11, 12. First down, and that answers one early question, TG, whether or not we were going to come out in the Wildcat like last week with Landon Keenan, how Spencer Kuiper's injury has transpired over the last couple weeks, but he looked good on that play.
0: All right, rounding out this offense, of course, Spencer Kuiper is the quarterback, and he's going to keep it on an option to the right, and he picks up about seven yards anyway. Out to the 38. Wideouts, Landon Keenan, and we also see him at running back, as you mentioned before, Tanner Evans and Briar Odell as a wing back, and also the running backs are Brennan Smith and Braden Johnson. Second down and about three for the Grizzlies. A handoff to Carter Meadows is in as a running back. About a yard loss.
1: Tackled by number 56, middle linebacker. Or defensive line, number 56, defensive line.
0: Yeah, it's Tobias Marple. 5'11", 200.
1: Loss of one, going to bring up third and four, TG.
0: Just underway, first quarter, Nicholas County with their initial possession. And here's Kuiper, a little flat pass out of here, caught by Keenan Landon, and he's across the 40.
2: Spencer Kuiper's pass.
0: He's short.
1: About a half a yard, TG. Yep. Early, good, big decision here.
0: Yep.
1: Looks like Nicholas County's going to leave their offense on the field and go for it, but it's less than one. It's about
0: about a half
1: a yard.
0: Yeah, about a half a yard. At their own 41 from the near side hash mark, two receivers to the short side here.
1: Looks like we're in the Wildcat, or we can change that as the season goes along to the Wild Bear.
0: Yeah. Keenan to the right of Kuiper. Bangs into the line of scrimmage. I don't think he got it.
1: I don't think he got it either. Even with my Grizzly goggles on, I don't think he got it.
0: Oh, yeah, big old Caden Keener, the left tackle, stopped that one, and Nicholas County gives the ball up on downs.
2: First down by Cannon.
1: Yeah, no gain on the play. Right back to the line of scrimmage, and they spotted it right there between the 40 and the 41 of Nicholas County.
0: So the Buccaneers in good position at the Grizzly 40. First and 10, here's their offense for you. The center is Cage Scott. The guards are Grayson Weiland and Tobias Marple. Tackles are Mikey Miller and Grayson Weiland, or Caden Keener. And here's a give to Alex Walmsley, and he bangs his way down to about the 35.
2: Walmsley on the carry.
1: Yeah, they came out in the pistol formation. We got two H-backs, one to each side. Pistol formation with one single back behind the quarterback.
0: Rounding out that offense, Easton Metzer and Jacob Fryer, the wideouts. Levi Cook, a wing back. Running backs, Alex Walmsley and Caden Basden. And the quarterback is Brady McDaniels. Looking at second and five from the Grizzly, 35.
1: Again, in that pistol formation.
0: Yep. With one running back, and that's the Walmsley. Fires over the middle and caught at the 25 by Easton Metzer and a first down.
2: Number 8, Easton Metzner. Stopped by Brayden Johnson and Briar Odell.
0: Here's the Nicholas County defense for us real quick.
2: That's enough for a first down.
0: The tackles are Xander Leffler and Jaden Johnson. The ends are Brennan Smith and Lucas Bales. Linebackers, Carter Meadows, Landon Keenan, and Chris Meadows, and Briar Odell. The corners are Braden Johnson and Spencer Kuiper, and the free safety is Tanner Evans. First and 10 at the Grizzly 24. A handoff to Walmsley, looking for a little hole. Squirts down to about the 18, 19, and
2: Walmsley on the carry.
0: Give him the 21.
2: Sleuth of the Grizzlies.
1: At a long three.
0: Yeah.
1: Or a short.
2: It's a gain of two. Brings
1: yeah,
2: up second
1: two,
2: and eight.
1: Short three.
0: Carter Meadows on the stop for the Grizzlies. 5'10", 160 senior.
1: Pretty uniform so far. Each of their snaps has been out of the same formation. That pistol, we've got a running back on each side that so far they've been the lead blocker. And their running back, number 25, Wamsley, has got two of the first three touches.
0: Wide left comes Metzer. Wide right is Fry. Need to get to the 13 for first down. Here's a give to Wamsley. Caught behind the line of scrimmage by Jaden Johnson, the senior.
2: Brought down by Jaden Johnson for a loss.
1: Yeah, a little line slant there, a little stunt by our defensive line. Slanted Jaden Johnson, fought through the hole and got right in there. Basically tackled him as soon as he took the handoff.
0: That's a loss of about five.
1: About 5 yard loss, yeah. Big play by the senior defensive tackle.
0: Third and 12, near side hash mark. Buccaneers in a huddle. I like that. I like teams that huddle up. Wide right goes Fry. That's to the wide side over there. To this side comes Metzer. The running back remains Wamsley. McDaniels in a shotgun, rolls right. Looking, being chased out of the pocket. Throws a short, caught by Wamsley at the 20. And then he's hit immediately, and they're going to be short.
1: Tackled by Landon Keenan, number 30. Almost like a little screen pass or a little dump pass there out to the right flat. Brought them about five, 6 yards. So, yeah, going to be about fourth and seven here, and they're going to line up for a field goal.
0: Adam Snyder, the senior or junior, will be attempting about a 30-yard field goal.
1: Don't want to jump
0: off sides. The holder is McDaniels. Got to watch that.
1: Yeah, don't want to jump off sides here either.
0: There's a snap. Gets it down. Here's the kick long enough. It is good from 30 yards. Buck Cannon takes the lead 3-0. 6:50 left in the first quarter. We'll be back to Nicholas Memorial Stadium right after this on 3W.
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0: Snyder's kick is end over end, grabbed by Keenan at the 10 to the near side hash mark 20, 25, 30, and then wrestled down. Well, he dragged about four jerseys, clear out to the 35, still on his feet to the 36.
1: Nice little 26-yard return up the right side towards our home bench. 26-yard return by Landon Keenan.
0: Finally wrestled down by Levi Cook. Grizzlies take over for the second time here in the first half, first quarter. 6:40 left in the first quarter. They trail 3-0. That's funny. That was a Buccaneers 30-yard drive capped off by a 37-yard field goal. So.
1: Yeah, you know, in one regard, you hate to turn it over on downs in your territory, but our defense did stiffen up and hold them to a field goal.
0: Yeah. All right. Here is Kuiper, handoff left side to Johnson.
2: Brandon Johnson.
0: And he's knocked backwards. Well, he got to the line of scrimmage. They're going to give him forward progress, maybe a yard.
2: Gain of one, that's second and nine, Grizzlies.
1: Grizzlies.
0: Down by Caden Basden, the linebacker.
1: No huddle by the Grizzlies. Looks like a little bit of a semi-hurry up where they're getting a play call. They're staying in formation and getting a play call from the sidelines.
0: Yeah, this time Keenan becomes a wingback to this side with one receiver left, Evans. And Kuiper will roll left.
1: Going to throw it

0: For the throw, he's hit as he throws, and it's incomplete. Almost. Brennan Smith was the intended receiver, but he got hit just as he let it go, so falls incomplete, stops the clock with 6 minutes left in the first quarter. Grizzlies now got another big third down, Clint.
1: Yeah, we had a man open there. If he would have had time to throw it, we had a man deep. He was looking deep there on a double move to the outside. But just as, you know, if you make a double move on the outside, it takes a little bit of time to develop that route. And just as he got ready to release it,
0: Eli,
1: he got hit right
0: Eli
1: up under
0: Watkins,
1: the helmet.
0: Yeah, the defensive end was right on him. Third and almost 10. We'll say 9.5. They got to get across the 45. Kuiper looks left, throws, it's intercepted. Picked off by by Eli Watkins. He runs it in from 35 yards out.
2: Return for a Buccaneer touchdown.
1: Yeah, so we had double receivers to each side, right? And we ran the receivers off and brought our running back out of the backfield. It's going to be a little swing pass to the right. And number 11 read the quarterback's eyes, cut in front of the pass, intercepted it, and there was nobody in front of him. Pick six for Buck Cannon, and this all-whiteout crowd is shocked and kind of silent right now.
0: Down to our left, Snyder will attempt the extra point. It snaps down. The kick is looks good, and it is.
2: Snyder's extra point is good.
1: 10-0 with 5:53 left in the first quarter. Turnover there, interception, return for a touchdown. We're going to have to dig out of a little hole here early.
0: Let's take about a 30-second commercial on
1: Lake Country.
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5: 3WS.
0: Well, it looks like Buck. It looks like Buck Cannon's the one that came out in a quick set, didn't it?
1: Yeah. Oh, they came ready to play, you know. And maybe that layoff, maybe that early bye week, maybe it's going to take us a little bit to get jump started. But Buck Cannon Upshur definitely came ready to play.
0: Snyder to tee it up, kicking right to left. 5:53 left, first quarter. They already lead 10-0. Odell and Keenan deep, a little squibber down the middle. Skips over the grab by Keen, but he had to, but he had to dive on it at the 26-yard line. So far, we're not getting any breaks, are we?
1: No, the ball hasn't bounced our way as of yet. But
2: 26-yard line.
1: You know, a little.
2: It'll be first and 10, Grizzlies.
0: Well, third time they've had the ball. Gave it up first time on downs, then through the interception. First and 10 now at their own 25. Trailing 10-0 here early, well, halfway through, a little more than halfway through the first quarter. From the far side hash mark.
1: That was a defensive end, number 11, that returned that interception. Their defensive end.
0: Hayden Neff now is a wide receiver right here. Here's a give to
1: a little quarterback draw.
0: Quarterback
1: Spencer
0: draw,
1: Kuiper.
0: Yeah.
1: About 4 yards on the carry.
2: Talk about Baisden and Watkins. That's a gain of 5. That brings up 2nd and 5.
1: Still in the hurry up. We got 2 wides to each side and 1 running back in the backfield alongside Spencer Kuiper.
0: That's the first time we've seen Neff in as a wide receiver this side.
1: Yes.
0: Kuiper in the shotgun with Odell to his left, and he gets the handoff, but he's just, he fought Braden back Johnson to the line of scrimmage, and that was about it. Well, Braden Johnson, I'm sorry.
1: Yeah, that Caden Baisden, man. He's
0: yeah,
1: made a
0: he's
1: few
0: a
1: plays early.
0: 6'2", 205. That's good size for a linebacker.
1: Yeah, yeah. We're not controlling the line of scrimmage in the middle. We're trying to spread them out, and then we're either doing a quarterback draw or a handoff up the middle. But so far,
0: this time he'll set Metas, Carter Metas to his right. From the shotgun, they need 6 yards. Kuiper looking the near side, overthrows everybody, incomplete.
2: Kuiper's pass, incomplete.
0: And that's going to bring up fourth and six. I'd say they'll...
2: That brings up fourth down.
1: Yeah, I believe we'll punt this time. Yeah. Looks like Landon Keenan's coming on the kick.
0: He is the punter. Dropping back for Buchanan's Jacob Fry, the senior, standing at his 40-35. Nicholas going to have to tighten up here a little bit.
1: Yeah, down.
0: Clock stopped on the incomplete pass. 4:38 left first quarter. Good snap. High punt, but it's short.
1: End over
0: end. It's at the 45 inside Buccaneer territory. Takes a grisly roll to the 42, and that's where Buchanan will take over. For the third time here in the first quarter.
1: With good field position, TG, at their own 42 and up 10-0. You got to see we got to have the Nicholas County defense stiffen up here and get the ball back to our offense.
0: Buccaneers leading by 10. Third time they've had the football here in the first quarter with 4:29 left. And George Gage Scott, the center, will bring him out in an I formation. Nope, pistol again with McDaniels. He's got Walmsley behind him. He'll give it the handoff. Oh, it didn't get anywhere. It didn't get back to the line of scrimmage.
2: Walmsley on the carry.
0: Mr. Carter Meadows, a senior.
2: Carter Meadows.
0: Carter with leads the team in, or is second on the team in tackles.
2: That's a loss of three. That brings up second and 13.
0: He does have an interception and two sacks.
1: Yeah, right, called the right defense there. A little run blitz where we have four defensive linemen and then four linebackers shooting the gaps, and there's just nowhere for the running back to run there. Really good defensive play call to start this series.
0: Yeah, loss of three. Ball spotted in the middle field. We got one receiver to this side. That's Easton. Now he shifts the running back. McDaniels wants to throw. Rolls to his right. He's got time. Fires up the far sideline. Caught by Levi Carter.
1: Pick up of about four or five. Just past the original line of scrimmage. So about a pickup of about five.
0: Ooh, look at this. Quite right to the line of scrimmage.
1: Yeah, hurry up offense.
0: Third and eight. McDaniels again with Walmsley beside him. Here he rolls to his left. Goes to the near sideline. Got a guy open. Overthrows everybody. Incomplete. Good coverage that time.
2: McDaniels pass falls incomplete.
0: Good coverage by the Grizzlies.
1: Odell,
0: yeah.
2: That brings up fourth down.
0: Briar Odell. Fourth and eight.
1: I did see some different personnel come on and off the field, so Buchanan Upshur is lining up at least potentially.
0: Yeah, Brody McDaniel is the
1: quarterback and the punter, keep an eye on that later in case they may do a little trickeration on us.
0: Okay, got Evans deep for Nicholas County. And there's the punt, end over end. Little knuckleball hits it to 25, takes a Buccaneer roll to the 20-yard line. That's where Nicholas County is. So
1: great job.
0: Held
1: That's exactly
0: finally,
1: what
0: yep.
1: we needed. Exactly yep. what we needed. Like I said, hold them and get the ball back for offense. And now we're going to have to make a few plays here on offense.
2: First down and 10.
0: At their own 21, they'll take over. 3:03 left first quarter, down by 10. Fourth time they've had the football here in the first quarter. And what do we got?
1: I'm not sure what's
0: going
1: on.
0: Official timeout, maybe?
1: Yeah, they're bringing the teams to the sidelines.
0: I'd say it's a. Don't they take a water break earlier? Well, I tell you what, let's take about a minute on Lake Country and we'll be right back. Or not.
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2: First to 10 Grizzlies, down by 10, 3:03 left first quarter. Here's Johnson trying to bounce outside, but I'm telling you, right side
3: Ray
2: of that.
3: Johnson on the carry.
4: Their defensive line is really controlling line of scrimmage. So that was the first time, TG, that we lined up in a traditional under center. We had an traditional I-pro formation, fullback, lead block, tailback dot in the eye, and we went from under center there. Pickup of about a half a yard. Now back to the shotgun.
2: Second down, 10, back to the shotgun. This time with Meadows to his right. Yeah, Meadows gets a carry a little cold to the right side and then tripped up about the line of scrimmage. He may have fallen forward for a yard. It's going to be third and about nine. That right side of that Buccaneer defense, excuse me, Tobias Marple, 5'11", 200. Eli Watkins, 5'10", 187. With Caden Basden, the linebacker there, 6'205". Another big third down for the Grizzlies.
4: Yeah, traditional 4-4 defense for the Buccaneers. Four big defensive linemen, four really pretty big linebackers, especially the two inside. And then they got two corners and one deep safety over the top. 4-4.
2: Here's a shotgun, two receivers, one receiver each way. Kuiper looks to his left. Now he comes to this side. He's got Evans open at the 45. Caught it to the 35 of the Buccaneers. That's our second first down of the ball game. I tell you, Evans,
4: 44-yard
2: pass. Evans is 6'2", and he's going against Forrest Caitlin, who's only 5'8".
4: Yeah, good one-on-one.
2: And he made a good catch.
4: Made a great high-point of the ball, TG, went up and got it amongst the defender, and a 44-yard pass. What a nice ball by Spencer Kuiper.
2: Here we put Keenan in motion to give him the handoff, but tackled immediately by Eli Watkins. Caden Basden, the linebacker.
4: Yeah, a little jet sweep to the short side there towards our bench. A little jet sweep to Landon Keenan, the wide receiver slash running back. But the Buccaneers were ready for it.
2: Loss of a yard. At the Buccaneer 34, checking the near sideline for the play. It's time Keenan's split wide left. And Kuiper looks that way, but it's across the middle. Kopp of Keenan dropped. Nice slant.
4: I thought he got there early.
2: Well,
4: I thought he got there early a little bit.
2: Knocked away by Easton Metzer, a senior corner. That was a nice slant, but
4: great defensive play. He timed it right, but I thought he got there a little bit early.
2: Yeah, okay. Stops the clock with 40 seconds left, first quarter. Nicholas looking at third and 11. To get inside the 25.
4: Another good ball by Kuiper right there. He put it right on him.
2: And this time, Brennan Smith's a running back. He gets a carry across the 30, about to the 28. They're going to be short.
3: Landon Keenan on the carry.
2: Oh, it was Keenan.
4: Yeah, Landon Keenan out of that Wildcat formation.
2: Yeah, all I could see was a zero.
4: It's going to bring up fourth and a short three. Fourth and a short three. And we're going to take a timeout here. 30-second timeout. There's a Buccaneer player on the field, the guy that returned the interception for a touchdown. Number 11 is down.
2: But Nicholas did take a timeout?
4: No timeout. Injury timeout. Okay. We'll take a 30-second break here on Lake Country.
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4: Number 11 for the Buccaneers is still down on the field.
2: That's Eli Watkins.
4: Eli Watkins. He's the one that had the pick six earlier out of the defensive end position. Right. They got him up and off the field. He's walking off under his own power. Now, we've got another decision here to make. Fourth and three. We do have a freshman kicker in Noah Angus, who has been perfect on the season thus far in his extra point and tips. But this would be a 45-yard field goal, TG. Maybe a little bit too much for I don't know what kind of leg Noah has. I know he works hard. He's a soccer player as well, so I know he has a strong leg. But I don't know if you want to send out a freshman kicker for their first ever attempt at 45 yards. So it looks like we're going to bring the offense back out onto the field.
2: Yep.
4: And we got like a fourth and a short three.
2: Yep. From the Buccaneers, 28. Kuiper, now he sets Keenan to his left. Got two receivers to this side. Now they shift to a tight end right and a wing back right. The play clock at just at 19.
4: They're going to let the first quarter run out.
2: End of the first quarter from Nicholas Memorial State, Veterans Memorial Stadium. Nicholas 0, Buchanan 12. 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

0: Okie dokie.
1: Back here at Memorial Park where we have a really the biggest play of the game, I think, so far, TG. Looks like we're going to line up to go for it for just inside our 30. We got a fourth and a short three. We really need this first down.
0: Yeah, flip-flop into the field. Grizzlies working right to left now from the Buccaneer 28. Need 3 yards. Here's Keenan got it. First down inside the 23. Running to his left. Finally brought down by Aiden Squires, a linebacker.
1: Yeah, TG. Great job by Brendan Smith right there as that sniffer back where he's just right behind the line of scrimmage leading as a fullback. He made a great block to open up that hole right there. Continuing what he did from the week one game, Brendan Smith, great lead block out of that sniffer back position.
0: First and 10 from the Buccaneer 24. Here's Carter trying to get outside, and he's wrestled down, going to lose a couple of yards.
2: Meadows on the carry, brought down by number 22, mm-hmm. Kadeen Edwards.
0: I don't know who. Okay. Keenan Edwards, I think he said.
2: That brings up second and 13.
0: I didn't have him on my roster. Loss of about three. Second down, 13.
1: Yeah, Kadeen Edwards, number 22.
0: Okay.
1: It's a freshman that made that tackle just now.
0: From the Buccaneers 25, far side hash mark. Looks like a double tight end, maybe with a wing back left. Under center is Kuiper. Direct snap to Keenan, trying to turn the corner to this side. It's tripped up by Alex Walmsley, the linebacker.
1: Yeah, direct snap. We brought everybody in. Nice tight formation. And then we try to get outside to the short side towards our bench. Direct snap to the quarterback.
0: Lost a couple more yards. Now back at the 26. It's third and almost 15.
1: Yeah, we're matriculating in the wrong way.
0: Yep.
1: Wrong direction.
0: Matriculating, that's a big word.
1: Going in the wrong direction, TG.
0: I understand. Yeah. After making a nice drive so far, using up some clock,

0: This drive started to run 21. Now looking at third and 15.
1: Timeout, Buckhannon Upshur.
2: We got timeout, Buckhannon.
0: That is their first. Let's take 60 seconds right here on Lake Country. 3WS.
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0: Right in the end zone. Got a receiver. Did he catch it or drop it?
1: Did not.
0: Say he dropped it.
1: Yeah, he did not catch
2: Blake
1: it.
2: Landon. Kuiper's pass intended for Landon Keenan.
0: Keenan was out, but he had 1, 2, 3 blue jerseys all around him.
1: Yeah, ball just a little bit underthrown.
0: Too much air on it.
1: Ran a flag route. 4th and 14.
0: Well, he had the right idea. 4th and 14.
1: 31.
0: Or 13.
1: It'd be a 48-yard field goal from here, so they're probably not going to bring Noah Angus on to attempt a 48-yarder.
0: Need to get to the 12 for a first down.
1: Yeah, so we need another one of these jump balls and have our receiver pull it in.
0: From the shotgun, Kuiper looking left. Got his receiver and caught touchdown.
1: What a pass.
0: Caught to Tanner Evans. No flags.
1: Wow.
0: A 20-yard, no, it was 24-yard. Grizzlies on the board.
1: 31-yard touchdown pass from quarterback Spencer Kuiper to Tanner Evans. Two big catches so far in the game now by Tanner Evans.
2: Noah Angus back for the extra point attempt.
0: And down to our right, Noah Angus, who has not missed this season. I hope it didn't jinx him. Noah, just a freshman. A right-footed soccer-style kicker. Kuiper is the holder. Here's the snap. Here's the kick. No good.
1: Blocked.
0: Yeah. So we got a flag.
1: Kick is blocked.
0: Maybe run it into the holder.
2: There's a flag on the play.
1: Yeah, flag on the play. They look penetration up the middle. One of the defensive linemen got their hand on that ball and blocked it. But then I think the one that blocked it ran over our holder. So they'll move the ball up, and now do we go for two, TG, or do we go ahead and kick it again?
0: I don't know. We're not having a lot of success. I never did get the signal from the...
1: Yeah, we never did get the call, but they did move the ball. I think there's a little bit of confusion
0: Sorry
1: here
0: about that.
1: Amongst the referees.
0: Now, what are we doing here?
7: The result of the play, the kick was no good. During the play, we had a personal foul. Roughing the kicker holder, they'll take the penalty half the distance. We'll replay the untimed down.
0: All right, good job.
1: It's a good job of explaining that by the referee.
0: Yeah.
1: So well, they'll move it half the distance to the goal for running into the holder. Personal foul, and it looks like freshman kicker Noah Angus is going to line up and get a redo, and I got to believe he's going to put it right through the uprights this time.
0: Again, Spencer Kuiper is the holder. Here's the snap, gets it down, and this one no good. Just a line drive.
2: The extra point is no good.
0: That's the first miss. I shouldn't have said that. But anyway, Nicholas County on the board, trailing now 10-6. 9:59 left in the half. Back to Nicholas County Memorial Stadium after this 60-second timeout.
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2: Angus kick high but short, picked up by a running back to the 35-40, tried to cut outside, and finally, we got a flag down. That was probably a touchdown-saving tackle.
3: Yeah, you're right, Edwards, TG.
4: On the return.
2: Yeah, I think it was Hayden Neff was the guy that saved it.
3: 40-yard kick in the air, received it at the 20 near our bench, cut outside towards the opposite team's bench, and turned on the speed. Let's see what this flag was here.
5: Got a sideline warning against the offense. It'll be first down.
2: Just a warning. Okay. So we'll spot it at the 41 of the Buccaneers, our own 41. They lead 10-6, 9:52 left in the half.
3: 26-yard return by the ball carrier there. Now let's make another stop here, TJ. Got some points on the board. And going forward, I like our matchup with our two wide receivers outside against their two defensive backs. We've won that battle four or five times already.
2: Yeah, and we're set up to this side again. I'll get to you in a minute. Here's McDaniels. He fires up the sideline. He had Jacob Fry open about the 20, but he overthrew him.
3: Yeah, intended for number 7. They're wide out on the short side there, just a go route.
2: And he got ahead of just a lead on Odell.
3: Yeah, just a step on Odell there, but a better ball, and he might catch that one.
2: Incomplete, stops the clock, 9:47 left in the half.
3: Senior wide receiver Jacob Fry was the intended target.
2: Who is 22? Who is that?
3: 22?
2: Yeah.
3: That's Kadeen Edwards, freshman wide receiver, outside linebacker. Kadeen Edwards.
2: Okay.
3: Second
2: right,
3: Buckner, 10.
2: Yeah, second 10 from the 40. Here's McDaniels again. Now he's chased out of the pocket. Little dump-off pass to the 40. Breaks one tackle, and then a swarm of Grizzlies bury him a yard short of the line of scrimmage.
3: Can't pull nobody off the pile.
2: Yeah, they got in trouble doing that last week.
3: So the initial flag is going to be against Buckhannon Upshur for pulling somebody off the pile. They may have got us for retaliation because there was an initial flag thrown. Then there was about three more flags thrown after that.
2: Right.
3: So I think once they sort it out, we're probably going to get
2: negate the play.
3: Yeah, offsetting personal foul, and it's going to bring up third. It should bring up third and long, and about 11.
2: Nicholas County with no penalties tonight, if we see what happens here.
5: Dead ball, personal foul on the defense, number 61. Dead ball, personal foul, number 25 on the offense. They will offset the result of the play, third down.
2: There you go, okay.
3: Just like we called it, TG.
2: Yep.
3: Unsportsmanlike. You got to hold your water there if you're Nicholas County. We were going to get a 15-yard penalty, put them in 13 and 26. We retaliated.
2: Now it's third.
3: Gave them the 15 yards back.
2: Third and 11 from their own 44. Near side hash mark. McDaniels in the shotgun.
3: Single coverage up top.
2: They put Cook in motion right to left. Now they got two guys in motion.
3: They all
2: got
3: to get reset.
2: Yeah, they're going to have to do something here. Play clock's out.
3: Yeah, delay a game. We got delay a game.
2: Yep. Yeah, a little confusion there by the Buccaneers.
5: 5-yard penalty, third down.
2: That's their second penalty.
5: With the penalty, that'll bring up third down and 16.
3: Thus far, been a pretty clean game, TG. That's only, what, two or three penalties total?
2: Yeah, this all came here at once.
3: Third down and long. You got to keep everything in front of you and then rally to the tackle. Keep everything in front of you, rally to the tackle.
2: Third and 16 for the Buccaneers. McDaniels in the shotgun. I think the Grizzlies may have jumped or did somebody move. That'll stop the clock.
3: I got false start on their right offensive guard, causing our player to move is what I got.
2: Well, that's the way it looks.
3: And it looks like that's what the referee has.
5: Red ball. Full start, number 7 on the offense. 5-yard penalty. Third down.
3: And just like that, we win 10 of those 15 yards back that we gave up.
5: With the penalty, that brings up third down and 21.
3: So the Buccaneers line up here. That's third in Craigsville.
2: And he rolls right, throws to the far sideline, got a man open, overthrows him.
3: That ball is caught one-handed.
2: Jacob caught that, caught that ball?
3: By number 7, one-handed.
2: That's who it was. I thought he overthrew it. Well, I can't see that far, I'm old. What a catch. 15 yards, but he's a yard no. Well, they got the yard. Yeah, fourth down.
3: 20
2: yards. It was a yard short.
3: 20-yard pass. 20-yard completion. One-handed catch. Outstanding catch by senior wide receiver and strong safety Jacob Fry for the Buccaneers.
2: At the 44 of Nicholas County.
3: Buccaneers take another timeout.
2: That's their second.
5: That's their second of the half.
2: 7:42 left in the first half. Buccaneers lead at 10-6. Right back here after this on
3: Lake Country.
2: 3W. Yep.
6: 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On
2: 95.7 3WS. Nicholas County got to dig in here.
3: Fourth and a long one for the Buccaneers after a spectacular catch by their senior wideout, number 7.
2: All right, this time Easton comes right. Got three receivers to the wide side over
3: probably
2: here.
3: Probably quarterback draw here. Empty, I'm calling quarterback draw.
2: Yep. Empty backfield except for McLean. Throws got a first down at the 40. Spin move to the 35 by
3: number 7
2: Jacob
3: again.
2: Fry. Yeah.
5: McDaniels pass.
2: Well, he brought down over there by Jacob Spencer Fry. Kuyper. Another first down for the
5: down
2: Buccaneers.
3: At the Nicholas 35, they're going hurry up here.
5: First
3: and 10 from the Grizzlies 35.
2: Clock running, 7:30 left in the half. They're up by 4. Rolling right is McDaniels. Looking, throws over the middle, incomplete. Nobody home.
5: McDaniels' pass is incomplete. That brings up 2nd and 10.
2: Well, Lucas Bales chased him all the way to the sideline.
3: All the way to our bench.
2: Yeah.
3: Brody McDaniels, a senior quarterback. You got his
2: he's about 6'2".
3: Yeah, I was going to say, big, tall, mobile, good-looking quarterback with a strong arm.
2: 1, 2, 3, 4, 5, 6, 7, 8, 9 seniors starting on offense for Buccaneers. All right, McDaniels in a shotgun, 2nd down, 10. Looks to his right. Steps up in the pocket, throws over the middle. It is almost intercepted. Almost caught by Wamsley and then through the hands of Landon Keenan.
3: Yeah, Walmsley came out of the backfield there, and they had trips to this long wide side. Walmsley was the inside receiver on the trips. Ran a little post pattern. Nice ball. Should have been caught, actually.
2: Yeah, after all that, incomplete, third and 10 from the Grizzly 35 of the Buccaneers. Stops the clock with 7:17 left. First half, Buccaneers lead it by four. Two receivers to this side.
3: Exact same
2: three
3: formation.
2: Three receivers, yeah.
3: Same formation.
2: Except they keep Bazden in as a running back. McDaniels fires over the middle, caught at the 30, 25, breaks a tackle, 15, breaks another tackle, and spun out of bounds at the 12-yard line is Alex Walmsley.
3: So same formation, TG. The first time,
4: they're
3: two outside receivers.
2: Yeah.
3: First time, they're two wide receivers ran deep. We ran a post over the middle with the inside Walmsley. That time, same formation, two wide receivers go deep. Walmsley does a five and out and just beats our linebacker to the edge.
2: First and 10, they can get a first down inside the two from the just outside nose of the football, just nudging the 12-yard line. Hash mark near side. Walmsley a setback with one receiver each way. And they'll give it to Walmsley up the middle, nothing there. Ball comes loose. Nicholas County's got it. First turnover by the Buccaneers. Who covered it? Did you see?
4: Cooper Truman
3: on the fumble recovery. I believe the hit was from number 54. Number 54 on defense for us.
2: Who did you say?
3: Lucas Bales on the hit.
2: Who got the recovery?
3: Cooper.
2: All right, Grizzlies.
3: Cooper Truman, the freshman. Okay. Cooper Truman, the freshman on the defensive fumble recovery.
2: Grizzlies up the middle. Nice run. Landon Keenan into the open. Midfield. One guy to beat. I don't know if they're going to catch him. No, makes a dive miss. Hey.
3: 86-yard touchdown run to the house by number 30, Landon Keenan. Great block by Brennan Smith to spring him up the middle. He was off to the races. Freshman number 22.
2: Couldn't catch him. That's
3: in pursuit.
2: Yeah, that's.
3: But could not catch him. The freshman linebacker,
2: Caden Edwards.
3: Freshman Noah Angus on to attempt extra point number two.
2: Nicholas County goes ahead, 12-10. Angus with the kick this time. It is no good. Well, Angus not having a good night tonight, is he? 0-2, but Nicholas County takes the lead. 12-10, 6:48 left in the half.
4: Your score.
2: Nicholas County back to Lakeside Country.
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2: Okay. After being down 10-0, Grizzlies come back to score 12 straight points and lead it 12-10. 6:48 left in the half. And Angus set the kick from the right to left, and it's a down along the high hop picked up by Cook, and he runs it to the far sideline across the 30.
3: Tackle made by number 10, Brennan Smith.
2: Yep. Brought down by

0: number 10, Brennan Smith.
1: So just goes to show you how big turnovers are in the game of football, TG. Buckhannon Upshur builds a 10-0 lead on the strength of an interception, pick six, and they're driving into our red zone, basically. We get lower than the running back and put our helmet on the ball. Cooper Truman, freshman, recovers the fumble, and in one play we go 86 yards, take the lead.
2: From their own 32, Buccaneers now down by two. Who's third? Who's that? Two receivers this side. Quick throw, it's almost intercepted.
1: Nice read by number 17.
0: Pass broken up by number 17.
1: Hayden Neff.
2: Yeah, Hayden Neff got a hand on it.
0: That brings up second and 10.
2: Stops the clock with 6:39 left. In the half.
1: Number 13, Xavier Robinette. Senior free safety wide receiver, 6'4", 190 pounds. Number 13.
2: Xavier Robinette. Okay.
1: Nice play there out in the flats by the defensive end, Hayden Neff, getting his hand up on that little swing pass.
2: Yeah, this time Robinette comes to the near side.
1: He's a big old tall receiver.
2: Yeah, picked up by Spencer Kuiper.
1: 6'4".
2: There he is. Hand off to Walmsley. Fights his way to the 40. Pretty good pickup there when there wasn't much room.
1: Number six, Levi Cook on the carry.
2: Oh, was
0: Levi
2: it?
0: Cook on the carry.
2: I thought it was eight.
0: Brennan Smith.
1: Yeah, a little jet sweep there. He was the H-back to the wide side towards their bench. Came in motion.
0: Nine, brings up third down and one.
1: Took the handoff on the end around with a couple of lead blockers. Not a bad-looking play. Picked up eight on it.
2: Halfway through the second quarter, Buccaneers looking at third and one. This time, Robinette and Cook come to the near side. McDaniels with Walmsley to his left. McDaniels throws quick over the middle, caught by Caden, got a first down out to the 40.
1: Freshman, Kadeen Edwards.
0: Kadeen Edwards.
1: He's a freshman wide receiver outside linebacker, making a name for himself tonight. We've called his name a few times on offense and defense already.
2: Yeah. McDaniels throws a nice ball.
1: He really does. He stands up strong.
2: Yeah, good spiral. Hump in it at all.
1: Right. Yeah, puts a nice touch on it. Most of his passes has been on target, except the one overthrow deep down the left sideline.
2: First and 10 from the Grizzly 40.
1: Less than 10 seconds on the play clock.
2: Robinette to the near side. Two receivers left.
1: That's seconds on the play clock.
2: There's a handoff to... That's Caden Baisden.
0: Edwards on the carry.
2: No.
1: Kadeen Edwards again, the freshman.
2: Okay.
1: Pick up a six.
2: I don't have him on there.
0: That's
2: game
0: Kadeen of six. Edwards.
1: Number 22.
2: Yeah, I got him.
1: Second and four. Down from the 34 of the Grizzlies.
2: Yep. Ball spotted right in the middle of the field. And receivers each way, wing back each way. McDaniels will throw, steps up in the pocket, fires, caught at the 25-20, and bounced out of bounds is Jacob Fryer at the...
0: McDaniels pass, complete to number 7, Fryer.
2: 16.
0: Knocked out of bounds by Landon.
1: We've got to close that gap. The last two times we've thrown his way, he's just running that stop route where he takes off like he's going deep and just stops, and we're playing 10. We were 10 or 15 yards off of him.
2: Oh,
1: right,
2: yeah.
1: There. Nobody even in the area.
2: Seven first downs for the Buccaneers. This one at the Grizzly 16. McDaniels again has Edwards back with him. Wing back right, wants to throw. Steps up, throws over the middle. It's incomplete and almost caught, and then almost intercepted again.
1: Yeah.
0: McDaniels' pass is broken up.
1: That hit a Grizzly's hand, then a Buckhannon Upshur hand, and then a Grizzly hand again.
2: Yeah. It was intended for Robinette.
1: Yeah, a little seam route by their inside wide receiver on the left side. Just went straight down the seam.
2: Second and 10. They're mixing it up really well.
1: They definitely are, TG. They definitely are. Tried to catch that seam route in between the linebacker and the deep safety and almost completed it. Got to keep an eye on 22 here.
2: McDaniels wants to throw again. Goes deep into the end zone. He's got a man.

0: if they're not going to call that earlier when I thought they got to him early, surely they're not
1: going
0: to call
1: this one. They were
0: both
1: going for the ball.
0: And
1: Spencer didn't impede him in any way. He was behind him.
0: That's an absolute tough call if they're going to get pass interference right here.
2: Pass interference, number 7 on defense. That's a half the distance penalty that does not result in a first down. We'll replay third down.
1: Well, that's a good thing, but that's the first penalty against the Grizzlies this evening. That was, what, about a 7-yard penalty?
0: Tough.
1: Last week they had 8 penalties for 60 yards.
0: Tough break right there.
1: They didn't get a first down. It's 3rd and 1.
0: Felt like Kuiper played pretty good defense right there on that play.
1: At the 13, McDaniels now with Walmsley to his right, left.
0: Yeah, going under center. Yep. Different quarterback.
1: Going back in an eye this time.
2: Timeout, Nicholas County.
1: That's their first. Buckhannon's got 2-1 left. With 4:24 left and a half, Nicholas up by 2. We'll be right back after this on Lake Country.
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3: Potato Festival weekend here in Summersville.
4: Yeah. Good crowd on hand tonight.
3: Nice crowd on hand, white out.
4: Buccaneers brought a good crowd over.
3: Big play right here on third and short, but you got to feel like it's two down territory for Buckhannon here. They're going to have two shots, yeah. Barring the turnover. They're going to have two shots.
4: From the Grizzly 8. Hand it off to the upback, who fights his way, maybe got to the 5.
3: Right down to the first down marker. It's going to be close.
5: Basing on the carry.
3: Going to be close.
4: They're going to measure.
3: Referee signals first down.
4: Nope, first down.
5: Buccaneers first down.
3: First and goal from
4: eight first down.
5: At the 6-yard line.
4: At the 6, first and goal. Clock running, 4:16 left in the half. Buchanan down by 2 after leading by 10. And they are in no hurry.
3: Their quarterback, McDaniel, has been pretty mobile and had a few rollouts throwing the ball tonight. So maybe they're going to get him to the edge with a little pass-run option.
4: All right.
3: Timeout. Buchanan Upshur.
4: That's their last. 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
6: Oh. 3WS.
4: Well, they put 3:51 back on the clock.
3: Yeah, the clock kept rolling there after that timeout by Buchanan Upshur. Our defense needs to stiffen here. Buchanan Upshur, first and goal from the 6-yard line, going left or right.
4: To the far side hash mark. Send two receivers that way. Walmsley stays to the right of McDaniels in the shotgun. And a wing back right is Cook. Here comes Cook in motion.
3: Jet sweep
4: to
3: the end of the round.
4: 10. Breaks a tackle and then he spun down. They might give him forward progress out to about
5: number
4: the 12.
5: Cook on the carry. Brought down by number 26, Braden Johnson.
4: Jaden Johnson.